0: 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Kenny Wayne Shepherd Band tomorrow. 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

legend, Mr. Stevie Ray Vaughan, to the 80s legends, who little did we know how much wilder, bigger, and greater this was going to get as time would go on. And the tragedy, the band would suffer as well, eventually with Cliff. But man, you hear these songs, they take you back. 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
5: Happy Tuesday. I'm KOB 4 meteorologist Amanda Galushko with your Tuesday afternoon forecast. Lots of sunshine today is expected with highs getting up into the upper 90s, so please stay heat safety aware. We'll see winds out of the north and west, roughly about sustained winds to 10 to 15 miles per hour. Gusts up to 25 miles per hour are likely, and we'll keep clear skies around for your evening and overnight hours as temperatures fall to the mid-60s by tomorrow morning, and we will see those winds calm down as well.
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9: 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Mbappe is now France's all-time leading goal scorer.
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if you haven't watched the trailer for Linkin Park's new film, Unshatter, worth the watch. I finally gathered the strength because I knew it would be super emotional. Go to unshattermovie.com to watch it. It's about the band trying to find their purpose again after losing Chester Bennington. And also, believe it or not, next month marks 9 years since we lost him. I'm going to play Linkin Park right after Kiss on 94 Rock.

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0: certainly was in the right.
1: 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I guess he was cruising for bruising.
2: I wonder what this means, if anything, for the future of Pizza Hut. But we saw today that they are being sold by their parent company, Yum, for just over $2 billion. Also for the kids, they're bringing back the Book It program. Oh, I loved that as a kid. Yeah, sure. I'll read some books for a free pan pizza. Why not? I just hate that it's on an app, you know? But of course everything is now. 94 Rock, New Mexico's Roll Rock.

0: Okay, this is going to sound shady. That's because it is. If you use Find My Friends, where you let people see your location, you know that it is a pain because you can't lie. You can't back out of anything because then they can see where you are. But Apple says the new iOS will let you disable it for a little bit without notifying the other person, which is what they do currently, which is heinous. 94 Rock, New Mexico's Real Rock. Zeppelin and Ozzy. Let's do both of those next.
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2: 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Kenny Chesney. Lainey Wilson. Major Lazer. 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Snoop Dogg, Weezer, Zara Larsson,
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Are pickles the pumpkin spice of summer? Okay, the internet is officially bored, but now I want pickles, fried, preferably. Doesn't that sound good? 94 Rock, New Mexico's Real Rock.

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New Mexico's real rock is 94. Guaranteed human.

what it's worth, Disclosure Day, getting good reviews and earning more money than anticipated in its opening weekend at the box. The box office. Why is that hard to say? Pulling in $44 million. For their opening weekend. Disclosure Day is that sci-fi alien film from Spielberg. So, if you're looking for something to do. 94 Rock.

0: Congrats again to the Carolina Hurricanes. You know, Carolina has a special place in my heart. I lived in Charlotte for a little bit and still do a radio show there. But they ended up not only shutting out Vegas, what was it, Sunday night? 3-0, but winning 4 out of best of 7. 94 Rock, New Mexico's Real Rock. Going to play Nirvana and Bon Jovi next.
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2: 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Kenny Chesney. Lainey Wilson. Major Lazer. 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

Sunday's Father's Day. Another reminder. I was lucky enough to be able to see Poppy, my dad, over the weekend and buy him lunch, which was much harder than you think. I know that other people have dads like that where it's like, no, I don't need anything. Don't do that. Don't buy anything. And yeah, but I was able to sneak around him, buy him lunch. 94 Rock. My name is Tammo.

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think we were talking about this, but never understand the mentality of celebrating a team of yours winning by trashing your own city. But New York acting like Philly over here. We got to grease the bowls. Hopefully we don't see that happen again on Thursday night for the official celebration parade after the Knicks won their first title since 1973. New NBA champions. 94 Rock, New Mexico's Real Rock. My name is Tammo. Appreciate you being here.

0: you want to be a part of history. The Olympics being held in Los Angeles in 2028, they're going to open up applications to be a volunteer on July 16th. I'll remind you closer to, but it'd be pretty awesome. 94 Rock, New Mexico's Real Rock. Guns N' Roses next.
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0: 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Got more feedback on that than I thought I would. 94 Rock, New Mexico's Real Rock. Aerosmith and Def Leppard are next.
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What's up? 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

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Hey, it's Thor. And next week, you get more chances to rock the bank each weekday. Your next shot at $1,000 happens Monday morning at 7:15 on 94 Rock, New Mexico's Real Rock. She's a good

attitude. We know you may be working at home and may not be wearing pants right now. We're not judging. We just try not to think about it. New Mexico's Real Rock.

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1: 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Kenny Chesney. 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Major Lazer. Muse.

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94 Rock. It's Thor. Want to keep up with porn star birthdays? Yeah, thought so. So tune in to Swami, Rob, Skyler, and Mahoney this morning at 7:40 to find out just that. It's right here on 94 Rock, New Mexico's Real Rock.

0: Swami Rob, Schuyler, and Mahoney in the morning. 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

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My name's Thor. We're celebrating America's 250th by helping you explore it. 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

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What's up? I'm Thor. 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

0: 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Calling, are we reaching? See, he keeps hanging up. And it's a man answering.
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1: 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Kenny Chesney. 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Major Lazer. 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

94 Rock, it's Thor. Want to keep up with porn star birthdays? Yeah, thought so. So tune in to Swami, Rob, Skyler, and Mahoney this morning at 7:40 to find out just that. 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

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Guaranteed human. 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
1: 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Kenny Chesney. 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Major Lazer. 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Snoop Dogg, Weezer, Zara Larsson,
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0: doing them some Johnny Cash right there, 94 Rock, and that'll get us going on, what is today? I don't even know.
1: Wednesday.
0: Wednesday. Oh, okay, good. Yeah, just getting back from vacation, obviously. So, yeah, good to be back. I'm going to start this morning because I found another list, which, you know, when I'm looking over stuff to talk about on the show, these lists of cities and states and things like that, I find all the time. And I have a list here of America's dirtiest cities.
1: Okay.
0: And I'm going to give, good for you, Albuquerque, we are not on this list.
1: Not that dirty.
0: And it's really typical when you see a negative list to see Albuquerque or New Mexico on it all the time. So I just thought I'd throw you folks your props. Way to keep it clean.
1: Okay.
0: I got to ask a question. Do you think the desert environment makes the dirtiness less apparent?
1: Because there's always a little bit of dust and dirt right on every, maybe.
0: Yeah, and you don't get as much green, so I guess the dirtiness doesn't show up as much, right?
1: Yeah.
0: So?
1: Not really a lot of green, but yeah, there's dirt. And so you're like, yeah, that's normal.
0: Yeah, yeah. There you go, normal for sure. So congratulations, man. We didn't make the list. I love it.
1: So who is?
0: Oh, you want to know?
1: I bet they're big cities.
0: No, not as big as you. Well, yeah, maybe. San Bernardino, California, number one on the list. Los Angeles, number two. I've just spent 6 days in Los Angeles.
1: Was it dirty?
0: No, I mean, not really, I guess. Oh. There's parts of California that I went to for the first time in my life on this trip. And let me tell you something. And I'll save this for later. People got money.
1: Oh, yeah.
0: People got a lot of money. No, I'm talking a lot.
1: Well, California, okay? If you want to, yeah, I'm not surprised.
0: Yeah, I have an aunt staying at a skilled nursing facility in Laguna Niguel. And my cousin came and picked me up in North Hollywood and took me to Laguna Niguel. And you start driving into that area of the greater Los Angeles area, it becomes apparent almost immediately. Some folks got so damn much money. Yeah. I don't know what they do with it.
1: must be nice.
0: Yeah, right.
1: Or else they're just broke. They have all these nice things, and otherwise they're in debt.
0: Oh, they're house poor. Yeah. That's what you're saying. Yeah, maybe. Detroit comes in third. Then it's Reading, Pennsylvania, Ontario, California, Newark, New Jersey, Phoenix, Arizona, Jersey City, New Jersey, Las Vegas, Nevada, Corona, California. Lots of California on there.
1: Yeah.
0: Least dirty city, South Bend, Indiana. We're not on that list either. So, but at least we didn't make the bad ones. So,
1: South Bend, Indiana.
0: Oh, yeah. So check this out. There's a new Chevy Corvette ZR1, and it's got an optional ZTK performance package. Now, aren't you the one that professes your love for the Corvette?
1: Oh, I love Corvette.
0: You do, don't you?
1: Yeah.
0: So if you can get you a Corvette, what color are you getting?
1: I don't know. What are my options?
0: You got all the options. What are you going to get?
1: I want it to be snazzy. I want, like, maybe yellow or red or something that screams, yeah. Look at me.
0: It seems
1: as if my car's not ridiculous enough. Look at me now.
0: You know, the thing that strikes me is when you see Corvettes out there, the number of yellow Corvettes, there's a lot of them.
1: There
0: you
1: are.
0: You see more than you would think you would. Man, I'm more of a Camaro than a Corvette guy if we're talking Chevys.
1: Well, I like Camaros too, but
0: yeah. All right.
1: Okay. I'm looking at that vehicle right now.
0: Okay, well, this Corvette ZR1 ZTK performance package, it's a massive 75-inch carbon fiber rear wing capable of generating over 1,200 pounds of downforce.
1: Sure. Okay.
0: Now, listen to this. Apparently, that 1,200 pounds of downforce that this thing creates with the rear wing capable, okay, might be too much for the paint underneath it to handle. A few numbers of owners of this specific Corvette have pushed the car past 180 miles an hour on a track, and they found the paint chipping around the mounting points where the wing struts meet the rear bumper. So apparently the downforce is causing this specific Corvette to start losing its paint.
1: Oh, well, that's how you pay all that money and then you get that.
0: That would probably piss me off.
1: Bummer.
0: And I feel like the fix on anything on a Corvette, no matter what it is, is going to be more expensive than the average dude could afford.
1: Mm. I don't know. I've never had a Corvette. Someday, maybe.
0: Have I known anybody who's had a Corvette? Yeah, I've known a few, but not crazy nice Corvettes. Just your baseline normal cars.
1: Right, you know nothing special.
0: Yeah, exactly. Well, they're all pretty cool, but you know what I mean.
1: They're nice.
0: Yeah, sure. Finally, a new research report from Zillow reveals that while the typical starter home in the U.S. is worth $198,649.
1: About right for a starter, yeah.
0: Kind of, right? Now, a record 242 cities in the U.S. now have starter homes valued at $1 million or more.
1: Okay? That is ridiculous.
0: They define a starter home as a home in the lowest third of home values in a region.
1: Mm.
0: All right, are you with me? The number of metro areas with basic homes worth at least seven figures has tripled since 2020.
1: Wow. Can you imagine? Trying to buy your first home nowadays? Impossible. Impossible.
0: I don't know. I can't imagine it. Not at all.
1: Because I bought my first home when I was 25. And I can't.
0: That was like 70 years ago.
1: I know. It's a long time. You think my house be all paid.
0: What?
1: But yeah, I can't even imagine. There's no way now I could do that if I was 25. Or even now if I didn't have a home already at my age. There's no way.
0: I suppose that's true. It's going to be, it's exceedingly tough. Yeah. No doubt about that. But $1 million, it's not happening.
1: And you know the home, and in your head, you're buying that, and you realize it's not worth this.
0: Yeah,
1: it's
0: yeah.
1: It's just not.
0: Exactly.
1: It's just jacked up prices.
0: Well, check this out. I'll talk about it more later, but there was a place in North Hollywood that my buddy Mike that I stayed with, he said, hey, man, let's go hike Fryman Canyon. And I'm like, what the hell is Fryman Canyon? He goes, it's a place I hike all the time, but I'm warning you, it's really, really steep. And the whole thing is paved until you get to the very top. It's about 2.5 miles round trip up this hill, mountain.
1: Mm, yeah.
0: And he wasn't lying. It was steep on a level where I was starting to wonder if I was even going to make it for a while. But on the downside, you start coming through this canyon area, and the homes all look like the Sharon Tate homes.
1: Oh.
0: You know what I'm saying? Yeah. So, like, the houses are uber, uber nice. Obviously yeah. worth an ass load of money. But, like, 1960s and 1970s nice.
1: Okay.
0: Does that make sense?
1: Yeah.
0: So, everything's got a gate with an entryway driveway that goes up a hill, and about every 200, 300 yards, you'd walk and there'd be another one. You'd just start looking around. I'm like, my God, people got money.
1: Yeah.
0: Lots and lots and lots of money.
1: And you get to stare at it.
0: And I get to stare at it.
1: That's all you get to do is stare at it.
0: And I'm thinking, these people must be bummed that there's a popular hiking trail and walking trail that goes right through their uber rich neighborhood. They got to hate that, man. They don't want the peasantry walking around in their homes. Come on. Anyway, what do you got for local news?
1: In-N-Out Burger is planning to open 3 locations in Albuquerque. It was 2, but now it's 3. A wildfire started Tuesday evening in Santa Fe County. Albuquerque is offering free swim passes, and the city of Albuquerque has released a lazy landlord list.
0: In-N-Out Burger.
1: In-N-Out Burger.
2: Did you do it?
0: I did.
1: Yeah.
0: I'll explain why. We went to a show at a jazz club in North Hollywood. We got out about 12:30 or 1. So my friend says, hey, are you hungry? And I said, yeah, I'm dying. He goes, well, In-N-Out's still open. Do you want to go to In-N-Out right now? We'll just drive through. I'm like, yeah. So the drive-through line goes around the block that time of night. And he goes, I'm guessing this is going to take about a half an hour at least. So are you down? And I was like, yeah, all right. What else? Sure. So we took the In-N-Out burger home and we ate it home. And I got to tell you.
1: Yeah.
0: Pretty
1: it was good. Worth it.
0: It was really, really good. I don't know if it was just because it was at that time of night.
1: Were hungry.
0: Right. Yeah, I don't know. But yeah, I got to tell you, I got a double. And you have to tell them you want it with onion or they won't put onion on it.
1: Oh, really?
0: Yeah, okay. So yeah, I want mine with onion.
1: Did you get fries?
0: Yeah, I got fries. And the fries were solid and I 5 stars.
1: Okay.
0: I'm not going to lie. Right. I'm not going to lie to you.
1: Well, that's very exciting news.
0: Pretty much.
2: Oh, we have 3 coming our way.
1: Yeah.
0: Sweet.
1: Yeah.
0: Yeah. I can only imagine the lines around the block.
2: Yeah.
0: All right. We're taking a break. Hang on a minute.
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0: Yeah, it is. Good to be back. Swami Scott and Mahoney, what'd I miss?
24: Oh, you missed so much.
25: Amazing,
24: too much
25: Scott.
24: To even bring up. How can we possibly condense it into one conversation?
0: So, in other words, nothing?
24: No, we had a good time. We had a great time.
0: No, I'm sure, but what did I miss?
24: What do you mean? Okay.
0: What went on? What happened?
24: Stuff.
25: Let's see. Thursday, we started off talking.
24: Yeah, you want minute by minute? Or?
0: No, I don't need
25: amazing stuff.
0: Just making sure.
24: Did you see the story of the lady in Brazil? The girl, 21 years old, tossed off the bridge?
0: No.
24: All right, watch that video.
0: What happened?
25: I'll pull it up for you.
24: Yeah.
0: What happened?
24: Unbelievable.
0: What happened?
24: I'm telling you, it's a bungee jump. And so it's a company that does it, or it's these three guys anyway. And you'll see the video. I don't want to spoil. She's got to pull it up. And I thought it had to be fake. It's got to be fake. There's no way that's real. And then it's all over the news later that day.
25: Oh my God, it's real.
24: How's that possible?
0: So was it over water at least?
24: It's a death. No, not really.
0: No, it's not.
24: The bridge, but there's no water. Yeah,
0: okay.
24: Watch this.
0: This is the way that's getting ready to bungee jump. Yeah, is that what you're telling me?
24: And you pay to go for the bungee jump.
0: Okay.
24: You know, it's like an excursion.
0: So she's getting ready to jump? In Brazil.
24: Yeah. Look at that. And they do this fun thing where they toss her over.
0: Yeah, she's a...
24: Yeah.
0: They throw her?
24: Yeah.
0: Yeah. And it doesn't...
24: Oh, they didn't show it then.
0: They didn't show it. I don't know if I want to see it.
24: The issue?
0: Yeah.
24: They didn't attach the bungee cord.
0: Oh, no.
24: They literally just tossed her over.
0: I'm not laughing, I swear.
25: It's just so stupid. I can't get to it.
24: It's unbelievable.
0: It sucks.
24: And there's three
0: to
24: guys.
0: To say that doesn't do it any justice.
24: And then as soon as they toss her over, they kind of turn their heads and they look down like at the bungee cord, like, oh, yeah,
0: oh,
24: the bungee
0: no.
24: cord, yeah.
0: Oh, no.

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1: NBC News Radio, I'm Michael Kastner. U.S. and Iranian officials are set to sign a 14-point memorandum of understanding on Friday. The agreement calls for negotiations to continue for 60 days to reach a final agreement to end the war. It also reopens the Strait of Hormuz, a vital oil shipping corridor, and unfreezes Iranian financial assets currently being held. New York's admitted Gilgo Beach serial killer finds out his fate today. Rex Huerman is expected to receive 3 consecutive life terms without a chance of parole at sentencing. He confessed to killing 8 women dating back decades. SpaceX is buying an AI coding company for $60 billion in stock. More from Mark Mayfield.
2: According to a securities filing on Tuesday, Cursor will become a wholly owned subsidiary of SpaceX upon closing the deal in the third quarter of 2026. The AI coding startup will help Elon Musk's XAI catch up with the competition.
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0: Yeah, you are. It's 6:49 right now. And so it's Name That Riff after the top of the hour. And the correct answer is going to get you tickets to see Billy Idol. You've got that going for you.
5: That's good.
0: Yeah. Yeah. And we'll also be dropping that keyword that could win you $2,500 on you right around 8 o'clock, too. So there's some winnings to be had today.
5: If I had my option, I'd win the $2,500. Nothing wrong with Billy Idol, but then I could buy Billy Idol tickets.
0: You know, I thought you were going to say you could buy Billy Idol. I was like, wait,
17: what? He's cheap. He's weird, cheaper rockers.
0: Billy Idol tickets are $2,500. I'm going with the $2,500. I got to be honest, man.
5: Yeah.
0: Yeah, and that's no knock on Billy Idol.
17: I'm going to win my tickets and then win the money.
5: You can buy your tickets if you want, and then you have extra money left over to buy your Billy Idol shirt.
0: That's what you're going to need, man. Yeah, the merch at the Rush show was... the lines were really, really long. Let's put it that way.
5: Didn't they say people are getting there hours in advance?
0: Yeah, and I get why. I absolutely get why.
5: Yeah.
0: So, yeah, there was that. We'll talk about that more in a minute. Let's get traffic right now.
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0: Okay. So it wasn't all that long ago in the New Mexico State Legislature that the official state aroma was adopted. And that is, of course, the smell of roasting green chili. Now, it seems kind of frivolous to have something such as an official state aroma, but you can't argue with what they came up with, right? And so, Skyler, was it a city councilor who made the next proposal there?
23: Mm-hmm.
0: Okay,
23: yep.
0: Explain.
23: She's the one that would like it to be the car.
0: The official state car would be?
23: Yes, the lowrider.
0: Okay, and that makes sense as well. So,
24: and we argued it should be not the lowrider, but the state car should be the stolen car.
0: See,
24: that would be negative.
23: Very negative.
0: There you go with the negativity.
24: It's way too negative.
0: Yeah, come on. No, but you do make a point. So we're thinking, man, if we're getting all these official things for this, the official New Mexico or the official state thing, apparently we're going to need some more. There's other voids to be filled. I will send this list to whoever I need to up there at the roundhouse and see if we can't get some of these done. Maybe we do. Who knows? So let's see here. Some of our runners up today, and there's several, include official New Mexico super spreader would be Swami Super Spreader Rob. Because apparently I'm the super spreader here. The official hazard.
24: There could be worse. I'm sorry. There could be worse than you. There could be people that took whole families down, you know, like cousins and brothers and sisters and kids and uncles and grandmas and got everybody sick.
23: Sure. At a wedding or something like that.
24: Yeah, totally.
23: It's happened.
24: You're not the worst, Bob.
0: Don't we know somebody that used to work with us here at the station not too long ago who went and I don't know if it was her wedding or somebody else's, but she went to Arkansas to do a wedding and there was like 50 or 60 people at the wedding and like 30 of them got COVID like within 4 days, man.
24: Oh, no, I didn't know that one.
0: Yeah, that's factual.
23: Wait, did she take it there?
0: That I don't know, but apparently the wedding was the event to be the big super spreader, and that was back when it was a little bit more severe than it is now. So
24: what are they doing at Arkansas weddings with families? I don't want to know.
0: Isn't that an Urban Dictionary word?
24: the Arkansas wedding?
0: Right. Somebody said the official hazard should be the traffic cone, because you can't go to the west side without seeing one stuck out of somebody's grill, or it could be the official symbol, too. New Mexico's official roadkill should be the chupacabra. My brother's friend saw a dead one last year just south of Socorro. He says he got a picture of it, but he dropped his phone in the toilet before he could publish it. That idiot. But come on, goat suckers. But he says goat suckers are real and deserve official recognition, so chupacabra should be the official roadkill. All right. New Mexico needs to be the national pothole state. So apparently the pothole we have. But the thing is, if you're going to have the official pothole of the state of New Mexico, which pothole would that be? Can you think of one that's particularly bad? That would be helpful because we can find it on GPS. How about the official shittiest parking lot? And it has to be the one on 98th and Central. I see accidents in that parking lot all the time. Mind you, full on accidents in that parking lot. Once a week on my drive to and from work. How the hell do you get into a full-on accident in an effing parking lot, they say. All right. The official grade for New Mexico. The grade has to be D-, right? With our ranking in education, that might be generous. Oh, come on now.
23: Negative.
0: Okay. Official weatherman, Steve Stucker. Good luck on your retirement, dude. Well done.
24: There you go.
0: Yeah, good for Steve, man. We should all be so lucky. Official state song should be Sweet Leaf by Black Sabbath. Okay, I can see that. True. Got a ton. The official radio station ought to be 94 Rock. The official landmark ought to be knocked down cinder block wall where a driver smashed into it drunk at 4 in the morning. Okay.
24: Which one? There's a lot of those.
0: There's so many. The official smile, a mugshot of our favorite toothless crackhead. Oh, come on now. See, we're drifting into negativity.
24: But at least they're smiling.
0: Yeah, I suppose.
24: That's positive.
0: Sure. The official virus for the state of New Mexico is not COVID. It's not flu. It's not even Ebola. It's got to be herpes, right? Oh,
24: man. Oh, my God.
0: Is that true?
23: Is it? Is that
0: no? You see, the thing is, you're not out there laying pipe right now, so you have no way of knowing if that's true. It could be running rampant among the single population for all you know. Yeah.
23: I don't want that.
0: No, I would rather not have that myself. I'll take COVID, thank you.
23: Keep your herpes.
0: I'll even take long COVID over that. Let's see. Yeah. The official building material of New Mexico should be Adobe. Could see that.
24: Yeah.
0: Yeah. Mm-hmm. The official New Mexico educational motto should be the double negative, because you ain't got none. So learn your ABCs, dumbasses. Oh, that's, see, now we're drifting into negativity again.
24: Negative. Kind of harsh.
0: Yeah. How about New Mexico's official free range animal? And that could be the tumbleweed. See what they did there? It's pretty good. Free range animal, you see. We have the official free range animal. Okay. Now, let's get down with the top 10.
1: 10.
0: Like three people sent this one, but this guy worded it best. Are you ready?
24: Yeah.
0: We need the official I blew that. We need the official fart smell of New Mexico, and the official fart smell shall be beans.
24: Oh, man. It shall be. It's not so official. It shall be beans.
0: And it shall be beans. Make it so. That is broccoli. We need beans. We already have the.
24: Fried, we're thinking?
0: We already got the aroma, though.
23: Yeah.
24: Oh, yeah.
0: But you see, this is the official fart smell, they say. Mm. And they don't specify what kind of bean. Could be a black bean. Could be a pinto bean. Could be a whole bean. Could be a refried
23: bean. Do they smell different?
24: You would know. I can't decide if that's negative or not.
0: You know, I'll tell you what we'll do, Skyler, because you need to know that. What I'll do is I'll have a generous helping of each one on a separate night next week, and you can compare and contrast. How does that sound?
23: I think that's great, since I have no sense of smell right now. I think, sure, knock yourself out.
0: You've been blessed with that. See?
24: You'll just know when he did it because the temperature of the room will rise.
0: But you have no sense of smell. Little blessings.
23: Little blessings.
0: Okay.
1: 9.
0: Number 9. After yet another chip repair just being completed, the state emblem should be changed from the sun Zia symbol to the cracked windshield. Rocks flying everywhere from zero escape yards and medians. Somebody's always getting a divot in their windshield, so that should be the official symbol of New Mexico.
24: I've got three or four going on now. I've got them treated, and you think, oh, they're gonna fix them, and they're gonna disappear. No, they don't disappear, but they don't spread anymore.
0: Well, they fill them in, you know, right?
24: They fill them in, but you can still see them. I've got at least four or five on my windshield.
0: Dude, those are the most frustrating. I had just paid for a brand new windshield due to a big old chink in there. And I had gone up to visit my sister who was living in Farmington at the time. And when I was driving home, not even a week old, I'm driving out of Farmington and bing, there was another one. Not even a week later, man. God, that's frustrating.
23: Well, I can beat you. Remember when I had that big circular thing cause that hit my windshield? Caused a weird looking round crack. Do you remember that? So I had him come to the radio station, replace my windshield on the drive home from work. Tink. Brand new windshield. There we go again. Dude. New crack. Not even like 2 hours old.
0: Hey, and that's not cheap either. Nothing can piss you off more than having that happen right after you just finishing a windshield. So yeah, that's a good one.
24: There's not a damn thing you can do about it.
0: Nope. You want to go pull up to the driver who spat the rock at you and give him some road rage, but they didn't know, man.
23: Yeah. So, I have no idea.
0: Nope. Okay.
23: Sure, we've done it to people too.
0: I'm sure I have, yeah. Okay, this guy says, we need the official state creep out. Centipedes freak me out. I came from Nebraska, and the first time I saw one, it came crossing across my living room. I was like, WTF, what was that? I'm a 6'2 tall dude, and I didn't come down from that chair until it was pulverized. I've been in New Mexico for 20 years, and I still freak out when I see a centipede. I've been napalming my house with Raid ever since. Death to all of them.
23: Oh.
0: So that's the official state creep out, you see. We need this stuff. We need this stuff. Come on. What's that? I'm sorry.
24: I thought there was Kevin Lente.
0: Well, he's a runner-up.
24: Yeah.
0: Three-way tie here for the answer for number 7. And they say the official green chili cheeseburger has got to be the Buckhorn or the Owl Cafe in San Antonio, right? And we know those are
24: legendary. It's open for discussion, I guess.
0: Yeah, we could probably go on that one all day long. But yeah, I see where you're going with that. And this person says, with all the great beer and breweries in New Mexico, we need an official beer. A good candidate is the NMX Standard from Santa Fe Brewing, an easy drinking lager that pairs nicely with all foods. It captures the NM sunset and culture in a tasty beer. Brewed in the land of manana. Cheers.
24: Who makes that?
0: That's
24: who makes that? Santa Fe Brewing?
0: Yes.
24: Thank you for writing in, Santa Fe Brewing.
0: Yeah, no doubt. It's true, man.
24: That description was too good.
0: Too good, yeah. So some sommelier up there at the Santa Fe Beverage probably said that. And that's tied with the New Mexico state beverage. The official state beverage should be craft beer. This guy says, I travel throughout the United States, and I have to admit, New Mexico produces quality craft beer, the best in the nation, hands down.
5: Wow.
24: Nice.
0: Pretty cool. Positive. Yeah, man. So there's some good stuff for you. Can't argue with any of those. I can't partake in the craft beers, but I'll take your word for it, man.
1: 6.
0: Hey, Swami, the state mascot should be that half-naked dude with those tiny shorts that would hang out by Knob Hill and UNM, rocking around with his signs and stuff. Don Schrader, ladies and gentlemen. I cannot believe that guy is still a thing 40 years later, but if you're going to have a state mascot, that makes sense to me.
24: Now, do you know why Don Schrader wears those tiny little cutoff shorts?
0: Because he can't be naked, right?
24: That's exactly right. Because he would be naked if he could, but they won't allow it.
0: He'd be naked, drinking pee, doing all that stuff. Don't romanticize that dude. He's a freak.
23: Does he wear shoes?
0: I'm kidding, man. Come on.
24: Does he wear shoes?
0: Don, you do. He drinks pee. He drinks pee.
24: Yeah.
0: Didn't you say he went on a local access show on TV to show
24: how you... whole thing about drinking urine.
0: And so, I got an email from Don Schrader right now. It says the state beverage should be pee. Okay.
24: That's right. All hot
0: and
24: fresh.
0: Oh, man. That's pee. All right, here we go.
1: 5.
0: Number 5. How about the official prison term time for New Mexico? How about released on their own recognizance, never to be seen again until their next crime?
24: Oh,
0: now see, that's the official prison term. It's not very positive right there, man. We're drifting into negativity again, but
24: I bet.
0: Didn't make a point. Okay.
1: 4.
0: Number 4. The state meal for New Mexico, the official state meal should be the combo plate. Enchiladas Christmas, chili relleno, tamale, taco, beans, and papitas. Substitute Spanish rice if desired with a starter of queso and chips, followed by a to-go box. At your favorite New Mexican restaurant, the list is endless.
24: Yeah, I can't argue with that.
0: I do like me a combo plate, but if I'm going to order a taco plate, I find that they only put one taco on the plate. Like, you'll get an enchilada, you might get a relleno, you get a tamale, and then you get like a taco, right? But I always feel if you're ordering the combo plate, you're not doing it right unless you order two more tacos a la carte, because you got to have your tacos in threes.
24: I can see that.
0: Yeah, it's kind of the way I feel.
24: And sopa. Did they say sopa?
0: No, nobody said that.
24: You got to have a sopa.
0: Got to have a sopa. And then what you do is you tear off the top of your first sopa and you stuff it with everything that fell off your fork when you were eating your combo plate. See?
24: Yeah, I'm getting hungry now.
0: I know. Sounds good, man. Okay, here we go.
24: I'm going to join in that party next week.
0: New Mexico needs an official season, and we will call it Springter. Not to be confused with sphincter, that's Springter. And I don't think I need to tell you why, but I will anyway. The recent weather we've been having lately, spring started on March 20th. We've had some pretty nice warm days, and poof, the next day it's snowing. One day it's cloudy, windy, wake up the next morning, and there's snow on the ground. Driving into work, roads are snow-packed and icy, nail-biter commute. A few hours later, it's sunny, still windy, and the snow is now gone. This was just yesterday. So apparently we are in the throes of Springter right now.
23: Okay.
0: And another response I liked along the same lines, they said, the official weather in New Mexico is bipolar AF.
24: That sounds right.
0: makes sense, right? Okay. We have a tie at two. The state motto, and I'm certain every state has a motto, so I'm sure we've got one. I should probably know what it is. But if
24: isn't
0: we do,
24: land of enchantment, is that it or no?
0: I don't know. No, that's probably like a saying. I don't know if that's the motto. Maybe it is.
24: The motto?
0: I don't know.
24: Wait, what's on the license plate? Anything on the license plate? No?
0: I don't know. But they say the official state motto should just be, short and simple, manana. Agreed. Land of manana. So that's what we do. And that's tied with, how about the official state badass for New Mexico? And that would be one Holly Holm.
24: Yeah, that's true.
0: Can't argue with that one, man. But
1: number one.
0: And the answer for number one of the official state things in New Mexico, how about the official state fashion accessory should be the ankle monitor? Need I say more? Ah. Gotta accessorize, girlfriend. You gotta do it.
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2: In-N-Out Burger is planning to open three locations in Albuquerque. A public notice sign has been posted at Coors and St. Joseph's. That's one of those signs you see, they're kind of yellow or orange.
3: Yes.
2: Yeah.
3: Yeah.
2: So In-N-Out Burger had already planned to open a restaurant near the Pit in 2027, and a location is also planned for outside of Cottonwood Mall near Dillard's.
3: Like I said earlier, I had one when I was out there, and I didn't want to like it, okay? Because I always thought it was, I've eaten In-N-Out Burger a long, long time ago. And I, you know, man, all the hype. I don't want to like this.
4: You didn't want to be part of the crowd.
3: I didn't, man. And then I took, probably by the third bite, I was like, oh, it's legit.
4: But is it legit? Is it really noticeably a lot better, or is it just, it's really good?
3: I mean, it's just really good. It's just really
4: like
3: good.
4: Like a Blake's Lotta Burger. Double with cheese and
3: I still like that better.
4: Okay.
3: Yeah.
4: Okay.
3: But I'm not saying it's better or worse than anything. I'm just saying it was really good.
4: Yeah.
3: And but you know, you could think about this for a minute. I could argue that at most fast food joints, you could go and get a burger and 80% of them, 75% of them are going to be good.
4: Yeah.
3: Right?
4: Enjoyable.
3: Yeah. So I would imagine it. I can't think of too many places I've gone to get a burger at a burger fast food chain and eat it and thought, man, that was just pure pus.
4: Mm. Right.
3: So, yeah.
2: It had to have happened.
3: Oh, I'm sure it has. Nothing's coming to mind right now.
4: So you would not be going to a pus burger.
3: They're not made of meats. Yes, exactly.
2: They're delicious. A wildfire started Tuesday evening in Santa Fe County. It's about 6 miles southeast of Santa Fe on Forest Road 79. As of last night, the wildfire burned 4 to 5 acres. And then the city of Albuquerque is rolling out a deal to help keep young people away from arroyos. Free swim passes are available for kids that pledge to stay out of arroyos and ditches.
4: But don't swim in the arroyos.
2: As part of the Ditch the Ditches program, young people are also asked to call 911 if they ever see someone in danger.
3: Did I miss something? Did something happen recently that's...
2: No, I think they just like to remind people.
3: All right, just making sure.
4: I'm real quick.
2: Monsoon season.
4: Then wildfire season. Is today not the hottest day of the year so far? Windy is in the forecast, right?
2: Oh, is it
4: right?
2: Wind too?
3: Yes.
4: 100
3: it's
4: degrees.
3: It's been windy for the last month or so.
2: Yeah.
4: That's not good.
3: Yeah, no, it's not. All right, I'm going to give you a chance of Billy Idol tickets after this break. Hang on a second.
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17: Yes, running late, 7:17. Swami, Skyler, Mahoney, good to have everybody. In about 43 minutes, we'll be giving you that keyword that could win you $2,500. So be ready to go when the time comes, and I'll drop that on you. Now, so back from Los Angeles, and fabulous time. And I got to tell you, my friend Mike that I went to high school with, he's still a friend of mine, drummer that plays with a bunch of working bands out there in L.A., he had me out there. I stayed at his place. So we stayed in North Hollywood. And he took me to a few restaurants when we were out there. There's a place called the Smokehouse, and it's like a old school steakhouse kind of thing. Kind of like Paul's Monterey Inn.
1: Okay.
17: Kind of had that going on, but it was really freaking good.
1: There was a lot of history there.
17: Yes. And there was an Italian place we went to that was off the chain good. And we went to the jazz club there, the Baked Potato, and we watched Mike Landau play, who's a session guitarist who's played with anybody who's anybody for the last 40 years. And that show was phenomenal.
1: Yeah.
17: But the Rush show. Let's talk about the Rush show.
1: The Rush show.
17: Yes. They sounded really, really good. Getty's singing better than he has in the last 25 years, I would think.
1: Excellent.
17: Yeah, he did real well. Annika Niles on drums is worth all the hype. I kid you not. I'll be honest with you. I was watching Alex and Getty, who are both 72, 73 at this point now. And there were points in the show where Annika's playing her ass off, and those two guys look like they were hanging out for dear life. I'm not kidding.
1: Yeah.
17: And she rose to the occasion in the biggest way. And they played a different set each night of the four nights they did at the LA Forum. And that place is huge, by the way, and the place was packed. It was really cool. But on this particular night, they always promise five songs that will be exclusive to one of those nights. So they pulled out A Farewell to Kings. They pulled out The Camera Eye. Those are my two favorite Rush songs of all time. They play them both.
1: There you go.
17: They haven't done A Farewell to Kings since like the 70s.
1: Wow.
17: I know. Ah. They did the entire side one of 2112, including Discovery, where the guy finds the guitar in the first place. They even did that.
1: Yeah.
17: And they pulled out like The Pass and a whole bunch of stuff. My only complaint, nothing from Power Windows. And that's my favorite Rush album. No representation at all.
1: Well, yeah, it's give and take, you know?
17: Yeah, what are you going to do? But overall, I thought they sounded damn good. The show they're putting on is still Rush because, you know, Rush's shows are pretty legendary.
1: How was the tribute to Neil?
17: I expected a little more, to be honest with you. They did one in the first set, then they took an intermission, and they did one in the second. And they talked about him a fair amount.
1: Yeah.
17: But I kind of expected more, to be honest with you.
1: Really?
17: Yeah.
1: Did she do a solo?
17: No.
1: Really?
17: No solo.
1: I'm kind of surprised.
2: No time for a solo.
17: No, she laid it all out there during the songs, for sure. Now, they started it like a little before 8 o'clock, and they finished it 11:30.
2: So there was no warm-up?
17: No. Okay. No. And even with Rush. And
1: I wonder if no solo is her idea or their idea. Or if they just all said, you know what? Let's leave the solo out. That was Neil's thing. Mm. You know what I mean? Or if she said, I don't even want to... That sacred ground, I'm not going to even... Right. I don't want to be compared. I don't want to... You know, whatever.
17: Yeah.
1: It might have been her decision, but or they may have said, yeah, let's just skip the solo.
17: Yeah, I don't know. They also had a keyboard player up there for some parts. And they barely even mentioned that poor guy. He was up there, and I'm like, that guy's not getting any love at all tonight. But seriously, they played... The show was real good. Real, real good. And it was great to have them back. And the crowd was a lot of older dudes like me.
1: Well, yeah, a lot of silver ponytails.
17: Yes, a bunch. There was a bunch. But, would I recommend it to any of you Rush fans that are sitting on the fence? Because the tickets weren't cheap.
1: Yeah.
17: They weren't.
1: None are.
17: No, that's for sure. But was it worth it? Yeah. And that makes time number 20 for me. So I've seen them a nice round 20 times now.
2: There you go.
17: Yeah. And was it worth it?
2: Your life is complete.
17: Right. You know, in fairness, though, I never thought I'd see that band again.
2: Yeah.
17: And is it the same? Without Neil? No, but it's still cooler now.
1: Yeah.
17: So
1: and still the songs. And yep. Still Getty and Alice.
17: Yep. So they were hanging. So yeah, it was really, really cool.
1: And they always had some kind of tongue-in-cheek, quirky stuff going on.
17: Oh, tons of it.
1: The Washers the Bunnies back in the day.
17: They had all kinds of stuff up there. And they do the little skits on the video screen. And yeah, some of it was kind of funny and some of it was like, all right, get to the song now. Yeah. But yeah, it was
1: fun.
17: It was really cool. It was a great show.
1: There are some old gentlemen having some fun on stage. That's all there. I'm looking at the Smokehouse online.
17: Yeah.
1: And, you know, they have all the celebrity pictures up on the walls.
17: Yeah.
1: And I could see John Goodman.
17: Yeah.
1: I think I see Cary Grant.
17: Yeah.
1: Burl Ives, I see, among many others. Looks like a classic joint.
17: Yeah, it was. And that prime rib they brought out, that sauteed spinach, was freaking good, man. Mm. It was really good. So, all in all, great trip. And the only time that I really thought traffic was kind of crazy was trying to drive over to Inglewood the night of the show.
1: Right.
17: Because my friend told me, we're not taking the freeway. This time of day, you don't want any of the freeway, so we're going to cut through town. Okay. And it took a good, it was over an hour, definitely.
1: Yeah.
17: But, got to see plenty of stuff while you're doing there. So, it was really cool, man. Great trip.
1: That is kind of fun when you're driving through and people are like, you know what's right over there? What? Yeah, Brentwood. OJ's house is over there.
17: OJ's house. Oh. Yeah, I know. Totally. Yeah. There was a place I was hiking. I told you earlier, Fryman Canyon, where I told my friend at one point, hey, isn't this where the Sharon Tate murders were?
1: Yeah.
17: Because it looks just like it.
1: Right.
17: And he said, no, I think that's more over in Laurel Canyon.
1: Yeah.
17: And I was like, okay, are we close to that? He said, yeah. And I said, well, let's go by there. He goes, dude, everybody goes by there, man. Don't be that guy.
1: Right.
17: Oh. I'm like, oh, come on, man. Wanted to take a picture. But, we didn't get to do that.
1: Having a local, though, that's the only way to go. Somebody who can really tell you what's up and where to go and how to get there. That's the best way to do it.
17: Yep.
2: Is the Sharon Tate house still there?
17: I don't know. I don't have an answer to that.
1: I know that Nine Inch Nails, Trent Reznor, did some recording there.
17: That's right. He sure did.
1: Right, didn't he?
2: The same house?
17: Okay. I'm sure it's still there. You think they'd tear it? No, I can see it.
2: Yeah, I do.
17: Well, yeah, you're right. I can see it. Yeah, that was the one
1: that Roman Polanski was renting the house.
17: Yes.
1: She was staying there.
17: Yes. Huh. Well, yeah. I don't know the answer to that.
1: Did you run to the spot?
2: No, the original Sharon Tate house is no longer there.
17: Okay.
2: Completely demolished in 1994.
17: Okay.
1: Did you head down to the Spawn Ranch?
17: No, didn't go to the Spawn Ranch.
2: Oh, you should have done that.
17: No, I didn't get a chance to do that.
1: That's the first place Skyler would go.
2: Can you still get to Spawn Ranch? Is that still...
17: I'll have to look into that next time.
1: I guarantee. I have no doubt in my mind. There have got to be tours of L.A., the dark tour with all that stuff.
17: Yeah.
1: You know what I mean? There's got to be.
17: Oh, sure.
2: Spawn Ranch is not still there.
1: No, that's unfortunate.
2: Buildings were destroyed by a massive wildfire.
17: Would I want to take that? Would I want to take a tour like that where you go through? Probably.
1: It could be interesting.
17: Yeah, to be honest. Yeah. So wait, we're going by the murder site with OJ and we're going by the Spawn Ranch and where's the Black Dahlia murder? Let's go by there.
1: Here's where a James Dean crashed.
17: I would probably be all over that.
1: Here's where Jane Mansfield lost her head and all that stuff.
17: And they absolutely have that, right?
1: There's guarantee good money in that. There's some wacky people out there.
17: Yeah, yes, there are. Well, myself included.
1: The gift shop would be fun.
2: Spawn Ranch.
17: Yeah, something like that. Anyway, what word do you got today?
2: Oh, heck, I'm looking at Spawn Ranch. Hold on.
17: Okay.
2: Yep. All right.
17: Oh, I got the wrong one up. I'm sorry. Do it one more time.
3: Wifty.
17: What is
3: Wifty?
2: Wifty.
17: Somebody W-I-F-T-Y.
1: Is that a smelly
17: something that stinks?
2: No.
17: What is it?
2: It's something or someone that is silly or scatterbrained.
17: Okay.
1: Wifty.
2: Wifty character.
17: Not heard that before. And what's the Urban Dictionary word?
1: Well, today you can go several directions. I thought because it's a hot day, it's going to be 100 degrees, maybe the first triple digit temperature day we've had this year. So I was looking up heat, but I found one that's even more fun. It's more of a phrase. Spicier than Satan's butthole. That's hotter than the heat from the Devil's Derriere.
17: Oh, man. That's...
1: So that could be in the form of food, a chili that is spicier than Satan's beehole, or it could be outside. It's hotter than Satan's butthole out there.
17: Yeah, you don't want that.
1: No.
17: Ooh. Okay.
1: And windy. I imagine Satan's butthole is pretty windy,
17: yeah,
1: too.
17: Yeah, it's a Santa Ana wind or something like that. Let's get traffic. Here we go.
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2: Accident northbound 25 before Manal, so that is causing you a delay there. Otherwise, drive is looking okay. We're accident-free on I-40, but if you see something, email rob@94rock.com.
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17: You know what I gotta say? When Rush first came out on stage, they opened with Xanadu.
1: Yeah.
17: And brought a tear to my jaded eye, man. What? Yeah. Actually seeing Rush play in Xanadu, you got to be kidding, man. All right, if you get this question right, 889-9494. Actually, if you get the song right, that's what you're looking for. You're going to hear a section of a song. If you get it right, I will send you to see Billy Idol. And Billy Idol is going to be out at First Financial Credit Union Amphitheater on Tuesday. No, no, that's when they went on sales. Going to be at September 27th. So if you want to go to that show, you tell me what song you're about to hear this snip from. It's going to be quick. 889-9494 is the number you call. Now, so they changed something since I've been here. There's way too many hotkeys on this. I'm going to have to, it's going to take me a second to find this.
1: Okay.
17: You know, why can't they just leave shite alone?
1: They can't.
17: Okay. All right. I'm
1: since
17: serious.
1: The dawn of man, yeah. Things have not been left alone.
17: All right. What song is this? What song is this? One more time. Actually, one more time.
1: Sounds like Anarchy.
17: What the heck is that? Who knows, man? All right, good luck. 889-9494 is the phone number. And if you get it right, you get the Billy Idol tickets, okay? Well, now, while I'm waiting for everybody to call, let me see if I can find the hotkeys to do the rest of the show. Jesus Christ here. Okay.
2: Yeah, they're improving things for you, Robert.
17: They need to knock that off. I'm serious. Okay, so give it a shot. 889-9494. And I'll send you to Billy Idol.
1: Did the World Cup influence your trip at all?
17: No.
1: No?
17: No. There were plenty of people watching in all the places.
1: Yeah.
17: But did it, you mean did it affect my travel?
1: Yeah, like no. Traffic or anything?
17: No.
1: That's good.
17: It did not. So there's that too. And by the way, you know, another LA hack. Don't fly into LAX.
1: No, go to
17: fly into Burbank.
1: Wayne.
17: Yeah, that's the way to do it, man, because got in and out of there in no time. I'm telling you, man.
1: Yeah, that's what we do.
17: Yeah, okay. Let's go. Good morning, 94 Rock. Who's this?
3: This is Samantha.
17: All right, you're first up, Samantha. What song was that?
3: The song is A Distant Early Warning by Rush.
17: Yeah. How did you get that?
1: Look at that.
3: I love Rush, man.
17: That's amazing.
1: I think you two need to get a room.
17: Now, in fairness, I was just at the Rush show Saturday, and I've been to 20 Rush shows in my life, and I probably saw more women at this Rush show than I've seen at any of the others.
2: Hmm.
17: Yeah. I heard some joke about some guy was saying, I'll see if I can look it up and I'll find it. Anyway, you win. I'll send you to Billy Idol. Do me a favor, Samantha. Don't hang up. Say it.
3: 94 Rock.
17: Good job. Really good job. Can AI help you get that, you think?
1: I don't think so.
17: Okay, good. Because no, that makes me even more excited for her.
1: Yeah, she's legit.
17: Good. She's legit. I love it, man. All right, we're taking a break. 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
26: I signed up for ChristianMingle.com. I mean, I have a girlfriend and I'm Jewish, but you never know. I would think ChristianMingle.com was fine as if what it did was help Christians meet each other, but their tagline is, find God's match for you. So unlike atheist dating sites, which match people based on interests and proximity and age, this cuts all that out. And they just have God hide a spouse on their website for you. that you can find for $30 or whatever. I don't know if you're allowed to do that. Can you claim that your business is powered by God? Like, can I have a, open a barber shop and be like, get the chosen haircut, and then cut people's hair all weird and be like, sorry, you look like you fell in a pile of angry scissors. It's what God wanted. But I did sign up. I got kicked off right away. Because they tell you, don't use your real name, use a screen name. And I was like, okay, Princess Thunderballs. Apparently he's not allowed to find love. But I did get to fill out the part that says, describe yourself and your personality. And I wrote, I love danger. I also love safety. As a result, I'm very complicated. My favorite food is fear, and I want to marry an old woman. Though I think it's wrong to have sex before you're married, I think if I'm asleep, you can do whatever you like. And vice versa. Thank you.
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1: Your stomach okay? You seem to be spending more time on the toilet than you do at

0: going to be Rush 94 Rock, just an early warning at 7:43. Swami Schuyler and Mahoney. Our guest coming up at a little bit later in the 8 o'clock hour, 8:40 to be exact, is Joseph Scott Morgan, host of the true crime podcast, Body Bags. So if you're a true crime fan, you'll want to check this out. It's actually a pretty good podcast there.
1: Body Bags.
0: Body Bags. Every week he explores a world that many have not had a chance to visit, the realm of death. He would lead listeners on a journey through the blood-soaked death scenes of America and then head into the autopsy room to fully understand the science behind each case.
1: Awesome. Now, Body Bags is great, but wouldn't the realm of death be a good name,
0: too? It'd be a good one, too.
1: You could do that.
0: It'd be pretty good. But now, here's the thing. I just got an email from somebody who said, hey, here's the thing, dude. Is where Sharon Tate is concerned.
1: Right.
0: And we were talking about that earlier. He says, hey, I was hearing your story about your recent L.A. visit. You mentioned O.J. and Sharon Tate. She was killed by Charles Manson, dude, not O.J.
1: Oh, is that what happened? Our mistake.
0: That's not what I said.
2: No, we were just talking about famous murders.
1: Yeah. Right, yeah.
2: Two separate.
0: Man, O.J., turns out he's a mass murderer. Who knew?
1: I thought it was Fatty Arbuckle, I thought, killed them both.
0: Good God. Anyway, all right, here's what we're going to rank today. I want you to think about this question and then send your answers to Rob at 94rock.com. I want what you think will completely die out when the current generations of older people are gone. Are you with me?
1: Us, you mean?
0: Yeah, when we're gone? Yeah, that's basically what I'm saying. So when your baby boomers and your Gen Xers are gone, what's going to officially die out with them?
1: Oh,
0: and that can be a billion different things.
1: Some might be like people are glad, good riddance.
0: Yeah.
1: Others are going to be like, oh, remember the good old days?
0: Yeah. But there's going to be some interesting answers. So don't just leave it to the newspaper, because I think we all saw the writing on the wall with that.
1: Yeah, that's kind of already happened.
0: Yeah, you can go a little deeper than that if you want.
1: I hate to say it. I have one. Vintage audio gear. Good vintage audio gear from the 60s and the 70s and even some of the 80s. There won't be the old silver-haired tinkerers to take care of that stuff anymore. They won't know how to fix it. The young folks, they won't know how to fix it. It'll end up in the dumpsters and the landfill.
0: Oh, there you go.
1: That's sad.
0: That one could work. So, yeah, you get the idea. So what are some things that will completely die out with the older generations? Rob at 94rock.com. That's the ranking today. Give us a quick break. Hang on a minute.
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16: Venus Vixen, 23 today. She's in Back to the Cooter.
17: Back to it. Got Brown in that one.
15: Decided to go somewhere else for a while. You know, I think just Back to the Cooter is the way to go.
16: Big Trouble, Little Gina. 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
15: Oh, jeez.
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12: Team France kicked off its World Cup by taking down Senegal 3-1. It was a historic win with Kylian Mbappe becoming France's record goal scorer.
13: And it means Mbappe is now out on his own.
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12: Team France kicked off its World Cup by taking down Senegal 3-1. It was a historic win with Kylian Mbappe becoming France's record goal scorer.
13: And it means Mbappe is now out on his own.
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12: Team France kicked off its World Cup by taking down Senegal 3-1. 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
12: 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The U.S. coming off its opening win over Paraguay.
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16: Start with this one because this will geek you up, Robert. Faith No More teasing a possible reunion.
15: I heard that.
16: Cryptic image, I guess they posted, that says year 2027. Band's last live performance was 2016.
15: Oh, wow. I was there. And I got to tell you, would I travel for that again? Yeah. But the problem is, we talked to Roddy Bottom like 3 months ago, and he said that wasn't happening.
0: I know.
15: So it's kind of a trip. Maybe the other guys called him and said, hey, Roddy, but we're going to get back together. He's like, okay, let's do it.
0: Yeah.
15: Who knows?
16: He seemed like a pretty chill guy. I could see that happening.
15: Yeah. Yeah, right. So, yeah, I'm pretty stoked. Stay tuned, and we'll find out. Yeah.
0: You're wondering what's going to happen at the Sphere? We talk about all these different bands and all that, but no, the next big immersive, super fun extravaganza at the Sphere, Rocky Horror Picture Show is going to play the Sphere in Vegas.
15: Yeah. I can see that, yeah.
0: The immersive technology will enhance the original 1975 film, a cult classic famous for audience participation. I hate to admit, even at my advanced age, I'm a virgin.
16: Yeah,
0: I've never saw it.
16: No, I've seen the movie.
0: Wait, I don't.
16: But not experience the whole in a theater.
0: Yeah, I don't think you can. I don't think you can enjoy the movie just on TV. It's not the same. The experience was going to the midnight movie and the throwing of the toilet paper and all the stuff they did, all that craziness and the rice or whatever. It was a whole thing, right?
15: Yes, I've seen it twice.
16: Oh yeah.
15: Was it at Don Poncho's or was
0: that
15: it?
0: That sounds right.
15: Yeah, I think that's where we were. It was somewhere down there and. It's a trip. It's definitely entertaining. You want to be high. I'm going to be honest. You want to be high.
16: Yeah.
15: Yeah.
0: That was a very, very interesting group that would go to see that.
15: I would say so,
0: to see that on occasion.
15: I would say so.
0: But this is open to everybody, and it's going to be fully immersive, and the participation is welcome. They're going to take it to a whole new level, they say.
15: Mm. Okay. Yeah. Cool.
16: And it'll cost you $5,000 to
0: see it. That's true, too, yeah.
16: So we now know what was the reason that Corey Feldman had to be met by paramedics when his plane landed in L.A. and then go to the hospital. He had a fart stuck sideways, though actually his reps say he had food poisoning. He's fine.
15: Okay, good.
16: Corey Feldman
0: fans. Thank God.
15: Because I'm really looking forward to that next album of his.
0: Yeah. Those solos, those guitar solos, are the stuff of legend.
15: Unbelievable.
0: Speaking of legend, the legendary Austin Powers will be returning, says Mike Myers. Insert bad Austin Powers impression here. Mike Myers says, we haven't had seen the last of his beloved international man of mystery. Asked by a fan during Trevor Noah's World Cup watch party. Austin Powers 4, he says, is going to be happening. Yes, but no further details. I lost interest after the second one, and I barely was interested in the second one, to be honest with you.
16: I mean, the first one was great.
0: The first one was funny in a very Benny Hill sort of way.
16: Yeah.
0: You know what I mean?
16: Yeah. Tony Iommi, now a member of the Order of the British Empire.
15: Hey, cool.
16: How fancy.
15: Good for him.
16: Got that honor for his service to music charity. Iommi says it's an unbelievable honor to receive an MBE.
0: Now, is that
16: what
0: being
16: does that mean?
0: Knighted?
16: We I don't know if it's knighted or I don't know.
0: It's, I know the Beatles were, and didn't they return them? I'm trying to remember now. Yes. Oh, no, it's not knighthood. So he's not Sir Tony Iommi yet.
15: Mm. Okay.
0: He may get there. You never know. Led Zeppelin, another classic British band, nominated for the best documentary at the UK's National Film Awards, Becoming Led Zeppelin. Have you seen it?
15: No.
0: I haven't either. Mm-mm. I've not, I gotta be honest, I've never actually sat through an entire Led Zeppelin documentary. I've seen little bits and pieces.
15: Okay. I never got a chance to. I heard it was great. I just didn't get a chance to. I didn't do it.
0: Yeah, maybe I'll try and check that out.
15: Yeah.
16: I think and that's
15: I
16: it. That
15: I got to tell you, if you want a really twisted show of really, really snapped mental health, Maternal Instinct on Netflix.
16: I saw that.
15: Of course you did. Jesus God.
16: I saw
15: oh, my God. I was familiar with that story already. I'm only 40 minutes in, and I'm going, man, there's a billion different instances. Man, that bitch crazy. But I got to tell you, that bitch crazy.
0: What's the general idea? What's the situation here?
15: Well, there's a woman who steals a baby from another woman
0: by
15: taking it out of her body.
16: Which was kind of surprising because the girl that did it, you wouldn't
15: don't
16: think
15: spoil.
16: She would.
15: Don't spoil.
16: Yeah.
15: But no, you're right. Absolutely. At first, I was confused when
16: at
15: it
16: first,
15: started.
16: Yeah, yeah.
15: But then I started going, oh, that's the one who did it. Okay. Yeah. That took me a minute. Yeah, if you want just somebody out of their freaking mind, this is the thing.
16: Trust me. Yikes. So crazy.
0: And you guys hear about men being the violent, horrible, people. And then a woman does something like that, and you're shocked. But then you realize, oh, it was for the baby, though.
15: Exactly.
0: Yeah, she wanted the baby.
15: No, trust me.
0: That's crazy.
15: It's twisted. Yeah. Maternal Instinct, Netflix.
16: It's only like an hour and a half?
15: Yeah.
16: Yeah.
15: About an hour and a half. And I'm only about 40 minutes in, and I'm already afraid to watch the rest.
0: Mm-hmm. Now, after you watch something like that, don't you just feel bad?
16: No, I feel like a better person.
15: Me too. Yeah, I kind of feel like
16: that's
15: cool.
16: Not me. I thought I was a loser.
15: Yeah, I really thought I was a whack job. It turns out I'm pretty cool.
16: Wow.
0: Like instead of cleaning the house, you watch Hoarders.
15: Yes.
0: That kind of a thing.
15: Yep. Exactly. All right, let's get traffic.
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16: So looking at Paseo right now, looks like you're moving up to speed. No major delays. I-25, I-40, of course, you got the slowdowns in the construction zone on I-25. If you see something, email rob@94rock.com.
15: Yeah, do that. And we'll get into sports right after Tom Petty, 94 Rock.

0: 94 Rock, Tom Petty. Yeah, somebody's reminding, hey, that happened in Albuquerque back in the 80s where a lady got her baby cut out with a key. And I remember that, too. That's for sure. That was another whack job, for sure. This one's a little bit more wacky because, well, you got to watch it to understand, right?
1: Yeah, well, she had a lot of lying going on. Let's say that.
0: Yeah.
1: A lot of warning signs.
0: Oh, yeah. Yeah. You could say that. So the ranking today is some things that are going to completely die out when the older generations do. Rob at 94rock.com. Let's get sports. Here we go.
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0: Let's lead with World Cup news, where Lionel Messi made history Tuesday night, tying Miroslav Klose's record for the most men's World Cup goals at 16. After scoring a hat trick to lead Argentina to a 3-0 win over Algeria. That's the 11th hat trick of Messi's career internationally, but his first at the World Cup. At 38, he becomes the oldest player to score three goals in a game at that tournament.
4: He's the Tom Brady.
0: He's pretty damn good.
4: Footy.
0: 38, man.
4: Yeah.
0: Not too bad. Austria got its first World Cup win in 36 years, beating Jordan 3-1. France beat Senegal 3-1. Kylian Mbappe, I think that's how you say his name. Breaks France's record. He scored two to become France's record goal scorer.
4: I have the feeling the worst nightmare that any sports commentator would have would be like, hey, a guy got sick. You got to come fill in. It's World Cup. And then trying to pronounce the names and
0: truth.
4: You're not familiar.
0: It's like that in hockey, too.
4: Yeah.
0: Big time. Norway pounds Iraq 4-1. Erling Haaland scores two goals in his World Cup debut. Major League Baseball news. Minnesota scores 10 before the fifth inning even came. And the Twins pound Texas 12-2. Tyler Phillips gave up three homers to his former teammates, and Philadelphia dumps Miami 8-2. Washington over Kansas City 6-4. George Springer becomes just the 10th active player to reach 300 career home runs as Toronto beat the Red Sox 6-1. The Yankees are somehow 8-4 since Aaron Judge has been out with injury. They blow out the White Sox 12-2. Cincinnati gets a four-run first to beat the Mets 5-3. Milwaukee, St. Louis, and Houston win. Colorado beats the Cubs 5-2. Brandon Lowe's tie-breaking homer in the ninth gave Pittsburgh a 6-5 win over the A's. The big dumper, Cal Raleigh, comes off the IL, hit a two-run single to help the Mariners beat Baltimore 3-1. The Angels smoke Arizona 7-0 as Mike Trout nails a 436-foot homer in the win. And Shohei Ohtani's homer was the only score in a game that came in under 2 hours. The Dodgers with a 1-0 win over Tampa Bay. To the NFL, Cowboys receiver George Pickens said yesterday he's not planning on holding out for a long-term deal with the team, and he'll play on the franchise tag this season. And Jets running back Breece Hall said that the New York Knicks championship win gives him, quote, positive jealousy. But, dude, the Jets, you know, I don't care if the Knicks, the Lions, and the Bills all win championships this year. The Jets will never win another championship in our lifetimes. I'm confident when I say that.
4: Yeah.
0: All right, we're taking a break. Hang on a second.
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4: Things that will completely die out with older generations. 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
24: Why do you ask?
4: 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People are freaking out. 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Have fun with the ranking. 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
24: 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Or at least in this country. Everybody's just like all that. 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
1: Four earthquakes were reported this morning south of Berlin. A 3.3 magnitude quake around 3:44 a.m., then a 3.1 around 4:25, then a 3.8 around 4:46, and a 3.5 around 6:44. So this comes after four earthquakes were reported in Valencia County on Sunday.
4: Huh.
1: It's quakey.
24: It's here.
1: South.
24: It's here. It's the end times.
1: Apparently so. The city of Albuquerque has released a lazy landlord list. It identifies out-of-state property owners responsible for repeated housing code violations. The city says the list was created to protect renters and hold property owners accountable. The link can be found at cabq.gov.
4: Lazy. So if they're not lazy here and they live out of state, aren't they absentee landlords?
1: And lazy.
4: Absentee
1: at the same
4: and lazy.
24: Yeah. Yeah. They'd hire some company to take care of the property,
1: no,
24: right? To manage the property and all
1: lazy.
24: That. They don't even bother. They don't care.
1: Mm-mm.
24: Out of sight, out of mind.
1: That's right.
24: As long as they get their check, what do they care?
1: Want to make that money.
24: What squalor you're existing in.
1: And I guess the big news, we'll say it again, In-N-Out Burger is planning to open three locations in Albuquerque. A public notice sign has been posted at Coors and St. Joseph's. In-N-Out Burger had already announced plans to open a restaurant near the Pit in 2027. A location is also planned for outside of Cottonwood Mall near Dillard's.
4: See, you know, there's the West Side getting a bunch of stuff again.
24: Yeah.
4: You know?
1: Well, the one near the Pit.
4: I guess. The Pit doesn't count.
24: Is that a weird location?
1: At all.
24: Can I just ask, is the Pit a weird location? Is that just to get everybody from the Lobo games?
4: I don't know.
1: That makes sense.
24: Because it's not like a huge residential area out there, right? Lobo
4: there
24: Village?
4: There is just a little bit east of it, east of the football stadium. Sure, there's all kinds
24: I
4: of
24: guess. I guess. You don't see much out there.
4: That's
24: am
4: true.
24: I wrong? Am I missing it? I guess I haven't been out there in a while.
4: You know, I did think of something the other day, though, as I was driving around town, just yesterday, as a matter of fact, and I saw a bunch more of these, and I thought to myself, you know, that's one thing that Albuquerque proper has in spades, and the West Side, I bet, doesn't have nearly as many.
1: Oh.
4: You want to know what that is? Any guesses?
1: What is
24: I was going to guess massage parlors.
4: That's it. Oh. That's it. Yep, massage parlors. I'm telling you right now, we have a massage parlor every 2 feet. We've got more massage parlors than we have dispensaries in Albuquerque.
24: There might be a tie. It could be a tie. But they're everywhere.
4: I mean, they're everywhere. Yeah. And I'm just wondering to myself, who the hell is hitting up a massage place at 9 at night. And there was a place just last night I saw. There's a massage parlor. And I watched a guy going in one. I was like, okay, what's really going on? I mean, I don't really care, but you got to wonder.
24: Yeah, you're really curious.
4: Yeah. You Rio Rancho people, you may have your In-N-Out burgers, and that's all cute, but we got way more massage parlors than you people. Way more.
24: Right.
4: Way more.
24: And then I always wonder which ones are fronts, which ones are put up by the APD.
1: Oh,
4: that's not called a front. That's called a sting, isn't it?
24: That's a sting.
4: Yeah,
24: it's a sting.
4: Yeah, we got way more Rio Rancho, so kiss our asses. What do you think of that?
24: Parking in the back, too, because you don't want it to be seen walking into work.
4: That's the one thing you really want at a massage parlor is parking in rear.
24: Well, it's going to cost you extra.
4: Let's get traffic.
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5: Have we tried before? 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No question about it. 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You're curious. 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
6: and I've gotten some answers.
5: Com.
6: People have actually gone in there and they go to the massage
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6: parlor.
5: Just the 101.
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5: Yeah, give us the 101.
6: To get their tug.
5: How does it work? 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
6: You probably go in there, I'm guessing, and there's probably a wink or a nudge. And you lay down on your back and the lady comes in and she starts giving you a little massage. And then you just kind of probably slide your towel off and there's a 20 sitting on top of your junk. That's probably how things get started, right?
5: Maybe. Rob at 94.com.
6: I'm serious. Think about that for a minute. This massage parlor that I saw last night is in a strip mall.
5: They all are.
6: This strip mall is one of the most nondescript strip malls you'll ever see. And
5: next to the sewing repair shop
6: it's not next to anything. That's the thing. And it's in this building where the main road is an east-west thoroughfare of Northeast Heights. Okay? And this massage parlor faces east-west. It's not even facing the road.
5: Right.
6: So there's an understanding with the clientele there. A little something's going on. Tell me a little something going on. And we watched a dude walk in there. It was like 10 after 9 last night. That dude goes up there and he opens the door. I'm standing there with about 3 or 4 of my friends. Like, what's really going on in there?
5: Right.
6: What's really going
5: on? Yeah, no. We don't need the sound effects.
6: I'm just telling you, man. What else would be going on? Man, God.
5: Well, that is what's going on. You get ease and tension. That's what it's about.
6: It's 8:45 at night. And I was just getting ready to go to bed. Oh, man, I got a kink in my shoulder. Boy, you know, muscle relaxer would be okay.
3: Yeah.
6: Maybe I'd take a little ibuprofen or something. I don't know. Maybe I go get a massage.
3: It's a hard day on the job.
5: Yes.
3: Can't get comfortable.
5: Hard all day at work.
3: Yes. I want to know what the guy looked like. How was he dressed?
6: I couldn't tell. It was dark.
3: Oh, okay.
5: Why do you think he dresses up for the occasion?
3: Well, I don't know.
6: You think he walked in there in like a coat and tie or something? He was just some dude in some clothes.
5: Right.
3: Okay.
5: Yeah. And you can't think like, only certain kind of guys do that. Remember Hugh Grant?
6: Yeah.
5: Back in the day.
3: That's true. Yeah. Very true.
5: And just a street.
6: Who was the quarterback?
5: Prostitute.
6: Who was the quarterback? God, I'm brain farting him right now.
5: Yeah, I am too.
6: Cleveland guy. Deshaun Watson.
5: Yes.
6: Yeah, he had like 973 of those.
5: But
6: things,
5: I don't think he was going to those kind of operations. I think he had like a John Travolta.
6: Well, eventually
5: Travolta,
6: that would be
5: allegedly.
6: All that's left, right?
5: You have your people come to you.
6: Oh.
5: I think.
6: Oh. Well, there's that too.
5: Right. Yeah. Wasn't John Travolta accused of stuff like that too?
6: Yes, he was.
5: But it wasn't the lady.
6: That's right.
5: Huh.
6: It was a masseuse named Sven.
5: We have, we're dwelling in the darkest now. We're down in the dumps here this conversation.
6: We need to bring things up.
5: Rob at 94oc.com.
6: Yeah, we won't rat you out, man. 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
3: Go to Boston, where a 14-year-old boy was arrested Friday in connection to a robbery of a kid's lemonade stand.
6: Oh, come on.
3: Two suspects robbed the 12-year-old and his 11-year-old sister of their cash box and flashed a gun. So you got the 14-year-old who was arrested. A second suspect remains at large. I guess the good thing about this is people in the neighborhood heard about it and you gave them money. You know, helped out the kids.
6: Yeah, right.
3: But whoa, robbing a lemonade stand.
6: You know, there were some kids in my neighborhood about a month ago who had a lemonade stand going on.
3: Yeah.
6: Good kids.
3: How
6: young
3: much
6: kids.
3: Is lemonade these
6: oh,
3: days?
6: Oh, I'm getting to that. So I'm sitting there thinking to myself, you know, I like those kids. I like their parents. Mm-hmm. I'm going to go get me a cup of lemonade.
5: There you
6: see
5: go.
6: See what's going on.
5: Patronize their joint.
6: So,
5: there.
6: Yeah, I go over there and they want a buck for a
5: Dixie cup.
6: Just a hair bigger than a Dixie cup. It's not huge. It's like a shot of lemonade, pretty much.
5: Right.
6: They want a buck. And you know, at this point, I'm inclined to bitch. But I'm like, well, I like the... All right. Here's your dollar. Let me have my lemonade.
5: Right.
6: They open up their cooler and they got Minute Maid in a carton. So they didn't even make it or anything. They pour me that. And I'm thinking to myself, you know, they didn't even go to the trouble of buying a Country Time powder and stirring it.
5: They're just pouring it
6: out of a thing. So I look and it's $4.99 for a carton of that.
5: So their markup is outrageous.
6: Markup is stupid. And I fell for it.
5: Did you question them?
6: I should have, but I went on my way. But I just thought to myself as I walked away, I was like, you know, man, I could call a better business bureau, but I'm not going to.
5: When we were kids, my cousin Tony was coming to visit, and we were walking around our neighborhood, and some kids had a lemonade stand. They were really little. We were little, but they were really little. And the lemonade stand, it had big three with a little cent sign, so 3 cents. And my cousin said, how much is it? And the little kid was so little, they said, it's free. And he said, oh, it's free. And he picked it up and he drank it.
6: I get it.
3: No.
6: All right. We're taking a break. Hang on a minute.
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18: Rock. I totally missed all the hype because I was doing vacation. Let me try this real quick, okay? Hold on. Hello?
19: Did you dial 9-1?
18: Yes.
19: It sounded like it was saying your call did not go through.
18: That's what it sounded like to me. Well, we got to get that fixed. I'm trying to call our good buddy Al in New York.
19: Al, give us a call.
18: Who's going to be our token New Yorker when we talk about the fact that the New York Knicks won the whole thing. And my understanding is the city of New York is going apeshite as we speak.
19: Is it tomorrow? The parade.
20: It's Al. There we go. Go Knicks, baby!
19: Are you a lifelong lifelong Knicks fan now?
20: Yeah,
19: this is not New York radio, pal. This is Albuquerque radio.
20: I'm sorry. I remember watching them, you know, as a kid, and now dreams have come true.
18: You know, Al, here's the thing. I'm starting to wonder if the Knicks can finally win an NBA championship. Does that mean that maybe, maybe, the Buffalo Bills or the Detroit Lions could break through and win a championship this year, too?
20: We don't consider the Buffalo Bills a New York team. They're more of a Canadian team than anything else.
18: That's fair.
20: Stay upstate.
18: So talk to me, Al. I want to know, what's it like in New York right now since they won? Because I feel like that might be the only thing that unified everybody up there.
20: Well, it's crazy. It's crazy because, like you said, everybody's unified. Everybody's a Knicks fan. You have people that are Ranger fans, Islander fans, Devil fans, you know, three different teams. Same thing with football, you know, but everybody's a Knicks fan. Everybody's a Knicks fan.
18: Yeah.
20: And, you know, like I said, it's crazy. The atmosphere, the people are all hyped up.
18: So tell me about this parade. You know, what's the route going to... You're not going to get anywhere near the parade. You already told me that.
20: No, I'm going. The parade is in the Hero of Canyons, which is down in Battery Park.
18: Okay.
20: And it's all in the financial district, you know, which makes sense because you have all the financial people and all the ticker tape down in Wall Street. And then it goes all the way up through Broadway and it finishes up on Chambers Street. So... you know, like, I don't know, the last time you maybe saw a parade down there was when they had Operation Desert Storm or the Space Shuttle. But it was a long time ago.
18: So,
20: actually, the Rangers, they have it there also.
18: Yeah.
20: You know, that's where all the parades are.
18: Yeah, I figured, because I remember the Rangers one, too. This is going to be a huge deal. This is going to be bigger than the Rangers thing by far. I got to ask something, though, Al. What's the point of the Brooklyn Nets? Why do they have that?
20: There is no point.
18: There is no point. Yeah.
20: There is no point. I guess it's just another way to make some money. I don't know. But there is no point because nobody, you know, I don't know.
18: Yeah, yeah.
19: So talking about,
20: you're going to go be seen there in Brooklyn? Yeah, I don't know. It's the Knicks, period.
19: Okay, but as far as making money goes, so the games at the Garden. Who can go? Yes. Could you have gone to those? There's no way. You're priced out, right? No normal person can go to those games, right?
20: No. Yeah, unless you know somebody. I don't know. Unless, for instance, I sent you a video. My friend, his son took him to San Antonio for game five.
18: Yeah.
20: He had won some money, so he took his father. That was his Father's Day present.
18: Beautiful.
20: I have a friend who is fortunate. He's friends with one of the Knicks trainers. So he gets to go to the game. I sent a picture of that also. I think, Swami, you were away. I sent it to Phil.
18: Yeah.
20: But, you know, the everyday Joe, unless this is what they're saving up for, I don't know how you can afford it. You know, $5,000, $6,000, $7,000 a ticket.
18: Yeah.
20: Forget about that.
19: You got to be Adam Sandler. What I mean? You know,
18: totally. You got to be Adam Sandler. You got to be Spike Lee. You got to be something like that.
20: You saw what Ben Stiller said. You know, asked him about season tickets. He said, "No, I just call up and they give me tickets."
18: No,
20: that didn't go over too well.
19: No, I'm sure it didn't.
20: Yeah,
18: I would imagine it didn't.
20: You know, big fan.
18: Well, Al, you know, I got to tell you, normally I hate East Coast bias.

0: actually did the autopsies over in Spokane, Washington. I'm trying to lend clarity to what she is actually saying and breaking it down. And she believes, just as I do, that there was one weapon involved, and it's a K-bar knife. And to give you, for instance, there's a reason that some of the injuries look different, you know, because if you look at a K-bar knife, it's a combat knife, and it was actually created for our troops, you know, in World War II, I think. Yes. You can use one end of this thing as a hammer, and you've got this really robust blade on it. It's a fighting knife. And so the fact that some of the injuries look different from others is not an indication that there's more than one weapon used.
1: Wow. Cool. That's interesting stuff. So then in the time that you've been doing this podcast, have you ever had an instance where you look at the stuff that you're looking at forensically and you think to yourself, the narrative of how this happened doesn't look to be exactly like that, and you found that based on your findings, it went down differently? Has that happened a bunch?
0: Yeah, it has.
1: Really?
0: Epstein in particular.
1: Okay. Yeah.
0: You know, it's the most glaring example because, you know, when I talk about his injuries, I don't, you know, it's really easy to get off into the weeds with all of, you know, all the hyperbole, the political stuff and all of that. But when you look at the injuries themselves, the marks on his neck, they don't marry up with what we think of as a traditional suspended or semi-suspended hanging, okay? Because the ligature marks themselves don't rapidly go up in the back. We call it, that's features called tenting features. So if someone is hung by their neck, you've got this kind of apex. I mean, you guys can, you know, think about this, you know, like hangings in the Old West, you know, you see these people in gallows and that sort of thing. His injuries don't look like that. His injuries actually, the furrows, if you will, and there's a couple of them, actually go parallel to the shoulders and run, you know, they run rearward instead of upward behind the ears.
1: Yeah.
0: So that's one of the most glaring things, you know, just from a scientific perspective. Could he have done this himself? Well, I guess so. But he's got multiple injuries to his neck, not just externally, but also internally. There's multiple fractures to the cartilage in the neck and also to the hyoid. And hyoid fractures with hangings are rare as hens teeth, to say the least.
1: Okay, now I'm a little bit dense, so let me see if I'm gathering. Let me see if I'm picking up what you're laying down. It sounds to me like you're saying that Jeffrey Epstein was murdered. And if that's what you're saying, you understand what a revelation this is, right?
0: Well, it can be revelatory, but there's always someone else that has another explanation for it. But, you know, I go back to what Dr. Bodden said, who was physically there for the autopsy. He said it was inconsistent with self-inflicted injuries. And he's done thousands of hangings over the years. I've seen thousands of hangings. I was with the coroner in New Orleans. After that, I was a senior investigator with the ME in Atlanta. And just the injuries alone would speak to something else other than the way this thing has been advertised over this. Now, could he have done it? Well, yeah, if he laid face down on the ground, I guess, and suspended himself that way, he could have done that. But still, this doesn't account for a fractured hyoid that's very, very... If you think about your tongue, right, where your tongue is anchored in the back of your mouth,
1: yeah,
0: it's anchored by the hyoid bone. It's the only non-articulating bone in the body. That thing's fractured. Nooses don't make it up that high. That's something that happens with manual strangulation.
2: So when you look at these cases, you're looking at it scientifically just from the evidence.
0: Yep.
2: You're not looking at the like the video that was edited and stuff like that as a big picture. You're just looking at like the science, right?
0: Yeah, that's a great question because, you know, I'm on these programs because not only do I do, you know, body bags, but I'm on these national platforms, you know, where news platforms and whatnot. So I'll have people that will come in there and they're kind of in my environment. And they're talking about the edited videos and all that stuff. And yeah, it's intriguing to me. But, you know, kind of my pause button is going to be, you know, well, what does the autopsy tell us?
1: Yeah.
0: You know, what does that physical evidence reveal to us at that point in time? And that's really, you know, I try to stay within the guardrails, if you will, for where my expertise lay.
1: Wow. That's really cool stuff, intense stuff. So Joseph Scott Morgan, host of the true crime podcast Body Bags, which you can find on the iHeartRadio app easily, I'm sure. Can't wait to check some of this out. So thanks for talking with us today.
0: Thanks for having me, guys. You guys have a great day.
1: You do the same. Talk to you later.
0: All right. Bye-bye.
1: I've heard the theories that Epstein was murdered.
2: Oh, yeah.
1: A lot of people will just say, yeah, that's exactly what happened.
2: Yeah.
1: Which I think it did.
2: Well, and Michael Bodden is the guy he's talking about. He looked at it and he said, yeah, this is not.

0: you know.
1: So why don't they find out who did?
0: Well, that's been going on this whole time.
1: Sure. Well, yeah. You know, here's
0: and there's something. People trying to hide the truth, it seems.
1: Now, here's something semi-related, so stay with me, okay? But I invited a guy in next Tuesday on the 94 Rock Morning Show, a guy by the name of Alan Pacheco, who is the expert on Santa Fe ghost tours and things like that, Santa Fe hauntings,
0: right,
1: and things of that nature. That's Alan Pacheco's expertise area. He's been on the Art Bell Show many, many, many times. He's the man if you want to talk about New Mexico hauntings. Cool. And when I talked to him yesterday to book him, and he'll be on with us about 8:20 or so on Tuesday, he said, do you want to talk about the strange and paranormal activities going on right now at the Epstein Ranch? And I said, wait, yeah. Excuse me, what? What did you just say? He goes, oh, yeah, there's stuff. And I said, well, yeah, I believe we would like to talk about that. Yeah, we would.
0: That could be interesting for sure, the Zorro Ranch.
1: Uh-huh, yeah.
0: Now, so, what would that be, though? Would that be because there's allegedly some girls buried up there.
1: I know.
2: That's what
1: I know.
2: They say, yeah.
1: So, yeah, I don't know.
0: And who knows what else, possibly.
1: Right, right.
0: I'm guessing State Penn, he's got to have State Penn stories,
1: oh,
0: too.
1: Yeah, of course he does. Yeah, he's going to have every story of all time ever, pretty much.
0: But Zorro Ranch, that's fairly recent.
1: I want to go there first. With
0: go
1: him.
0: There?
1: I want to go there with
0: him.
1: I don't want to go there. I mean, no, I don't want anything to do with that place. But I do want to talk to him about that first.
0: Right.
1: And he can talk about all kinds of stuff. So, yeah, if you're a paranormal freak, you're going to want to be tuning in the 8 o'clock hour on Tuesday.
0: Is he a ghost hunter or is he just more
1: he's
0: of a...
1: all the above.
0: Okay.
1: Yeah, he does all that stuff. He's an investigator, let's put it that way.
0: Yeah.
1: So, yeah, that'll be happening on Tuesday. Let's take a quick break. Hang on a second.
3: Bring home.
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1: Christina
25: Rock.
1: Christina says, hey, Rob, there are plans for a large retail area, Lobo Crossing, south of the pit and UNM baseball field. Target, In-N-Out, several other retail businesses.
0: Okay.
1: It's been talked about in the news for a while now. There are other areas of the city besides the West Side and the Heights, you know. Proud resident of the UNM area, Christine.
0: Good to know. I apologize for my ignorance.
1: Oh, I was standing up for the UNM area. I had a friend who lived in that neighborhood right there. And, In-N-Out there, that's great. But they should get one in the Heights and one on the West Side, too. Just saying.
26: Yes. Yes. So,
1: I don't care. We can go out there. Yeah, I'm going to be ranking here very shortly because we're running later than hell. Sorry about that, but let's look at traffic right now.
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23: Mbappe scored twice, becoming France's all-time record goal scorer. Meanwhile, Team USA continues preparing for its next match in Seattle on Friday against Australia.
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1: 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So the ranking today is things that will completely die out with the older generations. 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
1: Guns N' Boone. 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Kenny Chesney. Lainey Wilson. Major Lazer. 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
5: Okay, so we are going to break, and a lot of people have been asking me how I got to the... I got like 5 or 6 emails in the last hour asking me about how it was at the Sharon Tate house. No, you guys, that's not what happened. We went on a hike, and it came out of Fryman Canyon, and it, on the downhill part, about the last mile, you go through a neighborhood that looked just like that.
6: But right.
5: We didn't see the actual Sharon Tate house. The Sharon Tate house doesn't exist anymore anyway.
3: Right, people listen.
6: They listen to the radio, but they half listen. They're doing stuff. They're getting ready.
5: Or I get
6: they're
5: it. Doing.
6: So they hear certain things. They don't know.
5: Yeah, and I think they also assumed that I thought O.J. Simpson murdered Sharon Tate. If I'm not mistaken, I think O.J. was at... No, maybe he was in that area at the time.
3: Maybe.
5: What was that?
6: 69?
5: 69. So he would have been playing for USC about then, wouldn't he have?
6: Oh, you're trying to link him to
5: well,
6: the...
5: Well, let's find...
3: Who knew that O.J. was part of the Manson family? That's news.
5: Oh, he was at USC before he went to the Bills. 67 to 68, he transferred from City College of San Francisco to the University of... Yeah, he was there.
3: Well, now we think know who really it. Did it.
5: See? It was O.J. this whole time, man. God. Wow.
3: Wow.
5: All right, we're taking a break. We got your ranking coming up after this. Hang on.
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2: Thank God they got that soccer update guy, Kylian Mbappe.
3: Oh, yeah.
2: Kylian Mbappe.
3: He's killing it.
2: They got that guy because we don't know how to say his name.
18: Right. That's right. You know,
2: God. Thank God for him and Randy Moss.
18: Make her sound like The Exorcist.
2: I am not Reagan. All right. We got a ranking happening. So if you guys are ready to go, then by all means, let's proceed. Here we go.
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2: Today, we were ranking what's something that will completely die out when the older generations finally die out. That's kind of a harsh way to put it.
18: It sure is.
2: Yes. Kind of. And then how do you keep this ranking from sounding like one big giant, get off my line?
18: Right, exactly. Hey, listen, young folks, you think you're not going to die out? Eventually, you're going to die out.
2: Oh, you're so dead. You are so dead.
18: Yeah. Wipe that smirk off your face.
2: Yep. Yeah, you young folks, man, you just don't understand.
18: Mm-hmm. Oh, I'm going to live forever.
2: You're so dead.
18: Yeah.
2: You're dead.
3: Yeah.
2: Oh, my God, you're so dead. Unfortunately, we'll be there before you. We'll let you know how it is.
18: Yeah.
2: So what are some things that are going to die out with the older generations? We got some answers that were a little on the serious side, like civility and empathy.
18: Yeah, remember those?
2: Yeah. You know, and I guarantee you the greatest generation said that about the boomers, and the boomers said that about the Gen Xers, and so on and so on and so on. Somebody says it pretty much already is fading, but watching DVDs and listening to CDs. I still watch my DVDs and listen to my CDs, but I'm the last year of baby boomers.
18: You forget how good the Blu-rays are, because if you're just watching streaming all the time, you think, all right, it's HD and all that, but the Blu-rays do look better. They really do.
2: I just, when I was at my friend's house in Hollywood this weekend, he said, hey, have you seen this yet? It was a music documentary. I was like, no. He holds up the DVD case and I go, we're going to watch the DVD. He goes, yeah, I'm old school. I only watch DVDs. I don't stream. Mm. And I was just like, really? Yeah. And he popped that thing in and it sounded great.
18: Yeah.
2: Just the sound alone. I was like, yeah, there's something to be said for that.
18: Well, the DVD, not always better, but the Blu-ray.
2: Well, this
18: is what you want.
2: This may have been a Blu-ray. I don't know.
18: Right.
2: It sounded really, really good. Sounded great. So this other person says, writing checks. I still pay my bills with checks because I want to tell someone when they can take money out of my account, not allow them to do it whenever.
3: Mm.
2: Yeah. The only problem is I'm being told that the post office is no longer safe for your checks because they're catching them, and that happened with us. So, yeah, just saying. Yeah. Somebody said, hey, Mahoney was onto something. I think the general quality of things are on life support. Aside from high prices, planned obsolescence is at an all-time high. Planned obsolescence.
18: Yeah.
2: Can you define that?
18: That's when, like, my water heater guy, when he came out, and he said, yeah, these used to last, like, 15 years. Yep. Now they built them, so they're going to break down after 6 years.
2: Built to fail.
18: Mm. Yeah.
2: I hear that all the time from my appliance guys. Yeah. He says, my girlfriend recently sent a picture of an old-timey shoeshine chair at the Boston airport, to which I responded, I'll tell you what's old-timey are shoes that last long enough and are quality enough to get shined in the first place. They're still out there. It's just that I think our generation doesn't wear them as much.
18: And they're expensive.
2: Yeah. And you know, thank God we don't wear those. Those shoes suck.
18: Well, if you get really good ones, I bet they're comfortable.
2: You think?
18: They're probably wearing the cheapy ones that, like, you never wear.
2: So
18: you
2: like just Buster Brown?
18: Yeah, you just get some cheap pair that you find at, I don't know, Walgreens, wherever you buy your clothes.
2: Actually, the last pair I bought. What's that suit place in ABQ Uptown? Joseph A. Bank.
18: Yeah.
2: I had to go to a friend's wedding. This was, God, how long ago was this? 4 or 5 years ago. And I had to buy shoes like that. I had to. And so I got them. And the rest of that stuff, man, it's hanging in my closet somewhere. I still got those shoes. I still have them. Oh. I wore them one time.
3: Yeah.
2: And they were freaking expensive.
18: But now you have them if you need them.
3: Right.
2: Yeah, but every time I need them, and there's been a few times since, I've said, you know, I could probably get away with wearing tennis shoes, too, and nobody will notice. And so I just did.
18: Is wear the black Chuck Taylors?
2: Yeah.
18: The guys, though, the rich guys that have these shoes that wear suits all the time and in big cities,
2: yeah,
18: big important guys, They, you don't think they have comfortable shoes? I guarantee they have very comfortable dress shoes.
2: Not the first couple days.
18: I don't know if it's the first couple days. I bet they are comfortable. I bet they're imported from Italy or whatever.
2: Oh, and those.
18: And they're great.
2: Okay.
18: We just buy the cheap ones because we don't want them.
2: So what percentage of the people that have to wear shoes like that actually have theirs made in Italy?
18: I don't have a number for you.
2: 1%.
18: Maybe. But I'm sure there's comfortable shoes. I just never bothered because I don't wear them often enough. So I just buy the cheap ones.
2: Yeah, I think the thin socks are part of it. If you could wear thick tube socks underneath, it'd be fine. You know,
19: go up a size in a shoe size. And then you can wear a thick sock.
18: Then they're weird because then there's a rubbing.
2: Yes, and the rubbing sucks. This guy also ends it with saying, I guess that's why I have a can opener made in the 60s. I'll let the kids buy the Walmart crap that will end up in the landfill.
18: Yeah. Yeah. But just back to planned obsolescence, just for a moment. That's the way the good Lord apparently intended it. Because that's us.
19: That's true.
18: We are planned to be obsolete.
2: It's people. It's people. Somebody said, knowledge about World War II. Think about it. That's probably the single most important event in human history, too.
18: It's right up there.
2: What would you rank higher than that? Eve eating the apple?
18: The plague was pretty brutal.
2: Plague was pretty bad. Mm. Plague was pretty bad. As Eve bad as World War II, though? Yeah. Because the thing is, Eve eating the apple has to be up there. Because if she didn't have done that, there wouldn't be any sin.
18: Right.
2: We'd be all good.
18: Or if someone hadn't made up that story about it.
19: Exactly.
18: Whatever.
2: World War II. See, with the plague, though, that ends up being like a virus. So you can't really control that, right? But with World War II, that's inflicted by men.
18: That's right. Man's inhumanity to man.
2: Yes. So, see, that's the thing.
18: That's true.
2: So there's that. Somebody said written letters to family and friends, even postcards.
18: Yeah.
2: Cable TV and landlines. Yes. Classic rock radio.
18: Now you're hitting us where it hurts.
19: We still have to get to oldies. Eventually we'll be called oldies and then we go away.
2: Don't you think it's the same thing?
19: No.
2: Do you think
18: it's not the same.
2: There was an oldie station that played Dokken, could you justify?
18: Classic rock. I thought you meant when you said oldies that when we're put out the pasture here, that it'll be like, hey, it's the Mahoney Oldies Hour doing some Frankie Valli.
19: That would be fun. You should do
2: Frankie Valli. Somebody said muscle cars. Maybe.
18: Or will they be electric and they'll be faster? But they won't have that same roar of the engine.
2: The roar of the engine's half the fun, though.
19: But there's the fake one.
2: Is it just me, or does every other engine in Albuquerque roar these days?
19: A lot of them do.
2: My God, they're all over the place. It's just one constant. I used to like riding with my window down in my truck, and now it's like, man, it's too damn loud. Somebody said, analog clock. I just changed the battery on mine a minute ago. The big hand points here, the little hand points there. Y'all have a great morning. Yeah.
18: Yeah, I remember my parents would go antiquing because, of course, they would on the weekend or whatever. And they bought these old clocks, and you'd have to wind the clocks. Yep. They weren't grandfather's clocks. Mm. They were on, like, a shelf.
2: Yeah.
18: But you'd have to get out the little key out of the back. You open the little wooden back and get out the little key and wind the clock.
19: What about the cuckoo clock? That's a fun clock. You don't see those anymore.
18: That is a fun clock, as clocks go.
2: Yeah, you're right. You don't see those anymore. Do you? What about the little Dutch boys that come walking out?
18: Yeah.
2: And they go into the middle and they clean.
19: The answer in the cuckoo clock.
2: Yeah. You don't see those very much
18: anymore. I bet there's people that collect them. I guarantee.
2: Yeah.
18: There's people in Albuquerque. Somebody has a collection of cuckoo clocks.
2: Rob@94rock.com.
18: Rob@94rock.com. Okay. So Rub and Tugs and cuckoo clocks.
2: We didn't get one Rub and Tug, by the way. Not one. I'm surprised. Somebody said the simple phrase of gratitude, please and thank you. As an older person now, I learned this from my parents, and I feel it is dying out.
18: Yeah.
2: I don't know. I got to tell you, my kid's friends are real good about please and thank you. And I hope my kid is too. I always tell her, don't forget, please and thank you. I feel like please and thank you is the only conversation you get out of kids these days.
18: Yeah. Leave me alone, please.
2: You get thank you. And leave me alone. And leave me alone. That's what you get from kids these days, man. That's what you get. So, okay. But here comes the top 10.
20: 10.
2: Tie, but same answer. China Hutches.
18: Oh, yeah.
2: So they, China hutches seem like such a grandma and grandpa thing.
19: Yeah.
2: China cabinets. I grew up with my grandpa having multiple China cabinets, and my mom had one, and I never understood the point of having fancy plates and serving dishes that you look at, but you never use. A thing of the past, in my opinion.
18: Well, you use them, but only on special occasions.
19: Right, yeah.
18: Your Thanksgiving, your Christmas, whatever other birthdays or something.
2: I hate to tell you this, but before my dad passed, he had a China hutch, and he and my mom had had it for years.
18: Yeah.
2: And my dad's still alive, and he tells me, hey, your sister doesn't want this to you. You going to want that China cabinet? And I was like, wait, the China? No.
18: No?
2: And he goes, why not? I said, I don't have room for that in my house, man. Our house is stuck for room as it is. No, I don't want that. How can you not want that?
18: Right.
2: It's a China cabinet. There's crystal in there. I mean, I don't want it.
19: Oh, you were going to get the crystal too?
2: Yeah.
19: Inside?
2: Yeah.
19: Or you should have taken it.
2: No, somebody else got it. But he goes, wait, so you don't want that? No, Dad, I don't. I don't want it. Oh. Don't take offense at this.
18: Yeah,
2: I want it.
18: It wouldn't fit in your space.
2: No, it's big.
18: And but was it valuable, was it, though?
2: Well, we got the value for it.
18: Oh.
2: Yeah.
18: So you sold it.
2: We did.
18: Yeah.
2: Yeah.
18: Okay.
2: State sale kind of thing.
19: Where do you keep your fancy plates?
2: We don't have them.
19: Oh.
2: Our fancy, all right, now we got this cabinet.
18: Oh, is your fancy plate Chinette?
19: Mine
2: funny
19: is.
2: Funny you mention that. Funny you mention that. It's a true story. You know, we got this habit during COVID because we were eating at home all the time. Mm-hmm. So we got in the habit of buying paper plates a lot.
19: Mm-hmm.
2: Okay. So we have a stack of paper plates in the cabinet where our regular plates are. So if you're not using paper plates and you're breaking out the actual hard plates, that's the good stuff.
18: Yeah.
2: It's true, man.
19: Yeah.
18: I knew a roommate who did that, and it was after, or it was before actually I moved in, and they had a roommate, and the roommate finally said, can we please get some plates? I'm so tired of paper plates. Can we just buy some damn plates?
2: I grilled a steak last night, and I threw on a really thin paper plate to bring it inside, and I'm holding it in the palm of my hand, and I almost got third-degree burns.
19: Yeah.
2: It hurt, man.
18: Yeah. My mom had the China. She had all that, the fancy platter with a big turkey on it for Thanksgiving. Yeah, I grew up with all that.
2: Sure, me too.
18: But I didn't end up with it.
2: It's just that's where it ended.
18: Yeah.
2: So that's a good answer. It's a really good answer.
20: Nine.
2: Okay, number nine. People will figure out how to have a good time with their friends and their family without having to post it on social media immediately.
18: Oh. Is that possible?
2: Perish the thought. Can you imagine hanging out with all your friends? Like, man, this is fun. I haven't seen Jackie in forever. And there's Susie, and there's Stacy, and there's Bob, and there's Troy. And man, this is great. We got to get that on Facebook.
18: Yeah. Wow. Everybody get together for a selfie.
2: Yeah.
18: We'll put it up on Facebook.
2: Yeah. I just did it at the Rush show. I'm guilty too.
18: Yeah.
2: So I don't do it that often, but I do. So, okay.
20: Eight.
2: Person said the art of fixing things instead and replacing them. My generation just buys new. My grandpa could fix anything.
18: I'm not that guy, but I'm getting closer. In my old age, I'm finding that it's actually fun. And I use that word, fun, to do that. To fix something that you thought you were going to throw away, but you Google or you YouTube and you figure out how
19: and
18: to do
19: tinker.
18: It.
19: And you tinker. You're a tinkerer.
18: And then you get it done, and it's, you know what? You feel satisfied.
2: People are gonna laugh at me, and I don't blame you. But when I needed a new garbage disposal in my sink, and I went, I bought one.
18: Yeah.
2: And I think I got the third horsepower one. So,
18: sure.
2: And I'm thinking, man, I gotta try this. So I get on YouTube, and I watch this guy do it, and I'm like, all right, that's not that bad.
18: Right.
2: Right? Yeah, I can do that. So I get under there, and 97 hours later, done.
18: Had a lot of cursing. But done.
19: Good job.
2: Yeah, got it done. You're right. It was very satisfying. The next time I chewed up some kind of gristle that I threw down in that thing, I knew I had the pleasure of knowing I put that in there.
18: Right. My kid was good. We bought him new earbuds. Because his earbuds, one of them stopped working. And so we get him new earbuds. This was a few years ago.
2: Yeah.
18: And so I take his old earbuds. They're Apple. They're nice. They're
2: sure.
18: The
2: AirPods.
18: Yeah. And all I do is I look it up and I get out the 99% alcohol. You know what I mean? Not the 90%.
2: Sure.
18: And the Q-tips and everything, and a little, I just cleaned them, and they work like a charm.
2: So it was just clogged with earwax?
18: They were just clogged up over time. It's gross, but it's a lesson to learn.
2: Good. Yeah. I like it. Number seven, handwriting and grammatically sound composed sentences without autocorrect are goners. But the thing is, this guy spelled grammatically wrong. You got to check out your autocorrect, dude.
18: No.
2: I'm just saying.
18: Maybe that was intentional. Maybe that was a little tongue-in-cheek. Is it me or is the iPhone getting worse? Where when I text or when I'm typing anything, it's even worse than it ever was.
19: It seems like it. Yeah,
2: it is. It's worse. Horrible. But here's the thing, though, man. I remember thinking a couple years back, my daughter's texting me, and she's spelling stuff, and I'm like, damn. My kid is freaking brilliant. She spells everything right. And then I snap. Oh,
18: yeah.
2: Autocorrect. Yeah.
18: Right.
2: Well, so much for that theory.
18: Yeah.
2: Six. This person said one thing that will be gone with the older generations is several things. Lions Club, the Masons, the Rotary Club, the Kiwanis Club, things like that.
18: Yeah, there is that.
19: I don't even know what they all do. So.
2: Well, my dad was Kiwanis.
19: My dad was a Mason. Oh,
2: well, you remember Jill from Storehouse?
18: Yeah. Mm-hmm.
2: She's big time cool in this person. So I think it's like involved
18: in the community, right?
2: Yeah, it's like a community service kind of thing. My dad would help park cars at the Balloon Fiesta. He was the guy with those flashlights where you guide people in.
18: But it's probably that's part of it. But a big part of it is just getting together and having some fun, some drinks, and wearing a hat.
2: I think that's probably 90% of it.
18: Yeah.
2: So
19: that's a tea party.
2: Yes.
19: That's what that is.
2: Hi, T. All right. Favorite dishes and their recipes. Speaking with experience, I don't have a kid who is remotely interested in cooking, let alone learning how to make famous dishes that she grew up with. Even I do not make dishes my mom used to make when I was growing up. Kind of sad, really. Like, I came from good food. I feel newer generations are more interested in fast foods and convenience. And another person said, things that are going to die out, the food. No more homemade tortillas, homemade beans. Say bye-bye to Lenten meals and no more enchiladas and tacos. I'm sad.
18: That is sad.
2: That's not true.
18: Homemade tortillas. What is better than that? A juicy tortilla.
2: Yeah, but now they're not going to forget how to make enchiladas and tacos. Come on, man. It's like forgetting how to make a hamburger or hot dog.
18: I don't know.
19: Maybe the family recipe.
2: Yeah. Oh, okay.
19: Maybe that's what dies out.
2: Yeah, that's fair. And you know, when my mom passed, one of the most tragic things my sister and I realized was there wasn't what we thought in the cookbooks. And some recipes gone forever.
18: Yeah, that's too bad.
2: Yeah.
18: I went through some of my mom's and it was great because she wrote funny stuff into the recipes. She was a smart ass, so it was good.
2: Yeah, that's great. Cool.
18: Four.
2: Something that I think and hope will die off with the old generation is not having any damned term limits for U.S. Congress. We need to get these old farts out of Congress already and get some new and fresh ideas in our government, as well as people who can actually work together, even if they have differing opinions. Government will always be shady and corrupt, but geez, some of these people there definitely still have 1950s mentality and they've been in Congress forever. We need term limits, people. Congress can be as toxic as any standing president.
18: True.
2: I'm with you.
18: Yeah,
2: no doubt about it. I'm with you there. Right down to the mayor's, I'm telling you.
18: Three.
2: Cursive handwriting.
18: It's already gone.
2: Now, this person said, I heard AI can't read cursive writing. So maybe that'll be how we defeat the robots of the future like the Navajo code talkers did during World War II.
18: That's brilliant. That's a great idea.
2: That's pretty good. That's actually pretty sound logic there if you think about it.
18: Right.
2: So here's how we're going to beat the robots. They've taken over everything, but here's how we get our communications through with the rebellion. We're going to write in cursive. And everybody goes, huh?
18: Yeah. How do I do that? How do you make a capital G? I don't remember.
2: Oh, you know, I always have to sign my name on a check now and then or whatever the hell. And it's amazing how much I've forgotten how to write in cursive. My signature is awful.
18: Oh, yeah. Mine's like a doctor's signature.
2: It's pretty bad.
18: Is that initials or signature? Or what is that?
2: Yeah.
18: I don't know. Who cares?
2: It's not good, right?
18: Yeah.
2: Two. This is interesting, too. This guy said, one thing I think will die out are phishing and other current computer scams. This guy says, I'm 33, and I feel like millennials were drilled on not clicking links from sources we don't recognize. Don't get me wrong. I know scamming will still exist. I'm scared of what scams will rip me off of my money when I'm 70, though. So he's saying that the boomers and the Gen Xers are still clicking on things you're not supposed to click on. His generation was brought up on not clicking on it. Therefore, those things won't exist by the time they're the
18: generation. Yeah, but wait until those deep fake AI scams that really, when they get going, everybody's going to be a victim.
2: The scammer people are going to be laughing at phishing scams.
18: Yeah.
2: They're going to be like, we used to do that?
18: God. Right.
2: Yeah.
1: Number one.
2: But I gave it to this one. This guy said, oh, this is an easy one. Once all the old folks are gone, actual physical work will completely die out. Oh. So, define actual physical. Well, you know, because AI, though. Are they saying because of AI? Are they saying
19: physical?
18: They're saying the young people don't want to work. They don't want to work hard. So the old people that work hard. But that's what robots are for.
2: Well, that's what I'm saying. Yeah. So do you think he's talking about maybe AI there? Because I could see it going either way.
18: I think he's talking about all the, like the, you know, the
19: learning a trade.
18: Yeah, and the greatest generation get work for a living, work ethic. Mm-hmm. You got to work, 40-hour work week at least and all that. You'll work for a living.
2: You know,
18: those people don't, the young people are like, I don't feel like working.
2: You know, my niece is 25 now. And when she was getting her degree, her bachelor's, she went to work at an oil change place here in town to supplement her income a little bit.
19: Okay.
2: She can fix cars now.
19: Oh, wow.
2: And I'm like, that freaking rules.
18: Right.
2: That's pretty good.
18: So you ever out in your place every 3 months changing your oil?
2: And luckily, I haven't had that happen yet. But yeah, you know what I'm saying. All right. Good answers. And you know, if actual physical work dies out, don't we all win?
18: And who's going to do the work, though?
2: The robots. Right.
18: The robots?
2: And then when they take over, we write in cursive and we take them back. I'm telling you, it's all piecing together here.
18: I better get online and start remembering how to write in cursive.
2: Totally. Let's wrap up traffic.
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19: 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The U.S. coming off its opening win over Paraguay.
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22: So, if you get the pop quiz right, I'm going to give you your choice. You can go to Bob Dylan, you can go to Kenny Wayne Shepherd, or you can go to Killswitch Engage.
23: That's quite a variety to choose from.
22: There. I would imagine between all three of them, we're going to please somebody there, right? So if you want to do that.
23: No, then, you're going to say Bob Dylan. Who else?
22: Killswitch Engage.
23: Killswitch Engage.
22: Yeah.
23: And who else?
22: And
23: somebody else. Sorry, I didn't mean
22: Bob Dylan, Killswitch Engage, and
24: Kenny Wayne Shepherd.
23: And you're going to say, and you win. Hey, what's to say? Hey, can I get Motley Crue tickets?
22: Yeah.
23: That's what's going to happen.
22: I don't know what to tell you.
23: Can I get Billy Idol?
22: I don't know what to tell you. I'll give you something, though. Suffice it to say that. We'll old fart after Tesla 94, right?

0: 94 Rock. Okay. Let me see if I can remember it this time. Killswitch Engage, Bob Dylan, Kenny Wayne Shepherd.
1: Oh, yeah. God. He'll get that gold star.
0: Oh, my God.
2: Good job, Wabba.
1: If I had a nickel for every brain fart I have throughout the day, I would not be working. I'd have a yacht. You know what I mean?
2: Yeah.
1: I'd have a, what are those things called? A yacht. Yeah, that's it.
0: All right.
1: You see.
0: What do you got for old farts, though?
2: So today we have Greg Kinnear.
1: Greg Kinnear. As good as it gets.
2: Little Miss Sunshine.
1: What was it called? Soup. The thing on the E! Network.
2: Talk Soup.
1: Talk Soup?
2: Yeah. Older or younger than Jason Bateman?
1: Ooh.
0: Younger.
1: That's deceptive. I'll say younger, too, just for fun.
2: Greg Kinnear, 63 today. Jason Bateman, 57.
0: Oh, wow. I'll buy a bit there. Okay.
2: Barry Manilow.
1: Older.
2: Older or younger than Mick Jagger?
0: Younger.
1: Barry's going through some health
2: close.
1: Issues. Have you seen his face, Barry Manilow, lately? Oh,
2: that's
1: my
2: That's been
1: goodness.
2: Like that for years.
1: So is Mick's face, but they're two ends of the spectrum. Mick, probably older, yeah.
0: That's not nice, man, what you just said.
2: Barry Manilow, 83 today. Mick Jagger, he's 82.
1: Ah, a little bit younger.
2: Yes. Venus Williams, older or younger than Serena Williams?
1: Oh, she's younger. Know. Is she younger?
0: Yeah.
2: Venus Williams, 46 today. Serena is 44.
0: Oh, that's right. Serena's
1: That's the other way around.
0: I forgot.
2: That's all I got.
1: We batted zero there.
0: Yeah, we did.
2: Yeah, you guys did. It's a shame.
1: Let's cancel this segment.
2: Agreed.
0: Well, if you want your choice of those tickets, you'll start calling now. Pop Quiz is coming up next. 889-9494. Pop Quiz right after this. Hang on.
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0: All right, we were talking to the guy from the Body Bags podcast, and he was questioning one famous murder. Which famous murder was he questioning?
1: Alleged murder.
16: I'm going to take a guess. Jeffrey Epstein?
0: Yes. Jeffrey Epstein is correct. All right, man. You want to go to Kenny Wayne Shepherd? You want to go to Kill Switch Engage? You want to go to Bob Dylan? You pick.
16: Billy Idol.
1: See? Told you.
0: There's always a smartass, isn't there? Always a smartass. Kill Switch Engage, Bob Dylan, or Kenny Wayne Shepherd?
16: Kill Switch.
0: Okay, we'll give it to you. Do me a favor. Don't hang up. Say it.
16: 94 Rock.
1: You know what I liked about our guy? Our guy we talked to, it's when it's a smart guy, and he's a scientist, and he's all professional, and yet he's got that kind of Southern drawl thing going on.
0: They have that.
1: Those are the guys that can explain stuff to us dumb people.
0: They have that. They swear.
1: Yeah, yeah, I'll talk good and slow for you.
0: Hell yeah.
17: So as they say in Canada, peace out.
0: Okay, then. Just to let everybody know ahead of time, Juneteenth is officially a company holiday with iHeartMedia. We will be taking it.
1: Yeah, you know, if you don't take the company holiday, you're a sucker.
0: I think so, too. So, yeah, we'll be out Friday. But we will be here tomorrow. And then when we get back, Alan Pacheco's our guest, famed Santa Fe ghost historian. He's great. And so he's got all kinds of stories, starting with the Epstein Ranch itself.
1: Yikes. Oh, boy.
0: I know. So we'll be getting into that next Tuesday. But we'll chat you back here tomorrow. And another chance at $2,500 for you. Pretty cool. So have a great rest of your hump day. See ya.
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3: 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Lainey Wilson. 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
3: Team France kicked off its World Cup by taking down Senegal 3-1. It was a historic win with Kylian Mbappe becoming France's record goal scorer.
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3: France will next play against Iraq on June 22nd. Team USA, meanwhile, is preparing to return to the pitch Friday against Australia. The U.S. coming off its opening win over Paraguay.
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0: Happy Wednesday. I'm KOB 4 meteorologist Amanda Galushka with your Wednesday forecast. We are under both red flag warnings from noon until 9 p.m. tonight and heat advisories from noon until 8 o'clock this evening as we have both hot conditions and dry and breezy conditions. So remember to stay heat safety aware as well as fire weather safety aware through the remainder of the day. But we're also continuing those breezy conditions through the evening and overnight hours. Temperatures will fall to the upper 60s by tomorrow morning. We'll likely see highs today near 100 degrees.
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3: Team France kicked off its World Cup by taking down Senegal 3-1. It was a historic win with Kylian Mbappe becoming France's record goal scorer.
4: And it means Mbappe is now out on his own.
3: France will next play against Iraq on June 22nd. Team USA, meanwhile, is preparing to return to the pitch Friday against Australia. The U.S. coming off its opening win over Paraguay.
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Guaranteed human.

Billy Squire, well, happy lunchtime to you. Expecting to see the hottest day of the year today so far. High about 100 for the high. So, yeah, stay cool if you're working outside today. Ooh, I feel for you. Windy today, too. Aerosmith now, 94 Rock.

0: 94 Rock, New Mexico's Real Rock and Rush, and Swami back this morning, back from his trip. He went to L.A., saw Rush, and he said, if you're on the fence about going and seeing Rush, he said, do it. It was totally worth it, and maybe you'll win some money today, $2,500, and that will seal the deal. You'll go see Rush with that money you win. At 2 o'clock hour, I'm going to have a chance for you to win $2,500. You'll also have a chance to win in the 5 o'clock hour.
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Guaranteed human.

know what Sunday is? Sunday is Father's Day. You hear all kinds of stuff about Mother's Day, not as much about Father's Day. So make sure you don't forget Dad. 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Well, Rob Halford, not a dad. I guess he is a dad to cats. He owns cats. And here's Judas Priest right now, 94 Rock.

0: America's real rock, Nirvana, Metallica up in a few. Metallica causing people to go, ooh, what's going on? They changed the look of their social media. Went from black and yellow to black and gray. So that has people thinking, oh, something. They're going to make a big announcement. Something's happening. But the band coming out and saying, no, they just wanted to refresh their social media look. So don't get too excited. Well, be nice if something new did come out, but I'm not going to count on it.
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3: 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Lainey Wilson. 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

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But yeah, summer's here, isn't it? Definitely. Today, high near 100 and windy. Disturbed 94 Rock.

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7: This is the Red Shovel Report with breaking news as several Albuquerque residents report sightings of, quote, small bearded creatures hiding behind trees or ducking under bushes in their yard. 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
12: Ice Cube's Big Three is back. 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
20: Happy Wednesday. I'm KOB 4 meteorologist Amanda Galushka with your Wednesday forecast. We are under both red flag warnings from noon until 9 p.m. tonight and heat advisories from noon until 8 o'clock this evening as we have both hot conditions and dry and breezy conditions. So remember to stay heat safety aware as well as fire weather safety aware through the remainder of the day. But we're also continuing those breezy conditions through the evening and overnight hours. Temperatures will fall to the upper 60s by tomorrow morning. We'll likely see highs today near 100 degrees.
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Motley Crue's biopic, The Dirt, will be shown in theaters June 27th, one day only, to help kick off their big tour, which you could win tickets for at 94rock.com. Speaking of winning stuff, you got a chance to win $2,500. That's coming up shortly. So is Queensryche, now The Who, 94 Rock.

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As they say, you can't get blood from a stone, right? Well, we're going to put a little blood in your stone today. 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
2: 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Lainey Wilson. Major Lazer. 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
15: Eczema is unpredictable, but you can flare less with Ebglyss, a once-monthly treatment for moderate to severe eczema. 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
16: Ebglyss, lebrikizumab, LBKZ, a 250 milligram per 2 milliliter injection, is a prescription medicine used to treat adults and children 12 years of age and older who weigh at least 88 pounds or 40 kilograms with moderate to severe eczema, also called atopic dermatitis, that is not well controlled with prescription therapies used on the skin or topicals, or who cannot use topical therapies. Ebglyss can be used

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Rolling Stones fan, you are in the right place, because today is a big day of celebration for them, going all the way back to 1972 for the 5 o'clock foreplay. I will tell you all the goodness, two songs out at 94 Rock.

0: 1984 album, epic, man. It's Halen, it's Big Rig, it's 94 Rocks. Thank you for being a part of it. Now, I announced this yesterday, and you guys have already hit me up with a few talkbacks. The Rolling Stones album, Exile on Main Street, this day, 1972, it would be released. It would go on a four-week run at the top of the Billboard album chart, number one for 4 weeks. So we're going to do some cuts from that album. So far, you guys have kicked in Tumbling Dice. It's pretty easy. Happy has also been one. What Do You Love? Now, if you're like, man, I don't even remember what was on the album. Well, look it up real quick and then drop me a talk back. Let me know what you want to hear me play today at 5 on 94 Rock.
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3: 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Lainey Wilson. 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

had a shout for Metallica, For Whom the Bell Tolls. I will get to that after Linkin Park, headed for our 5 o'clock foreplay. Do not forget, final keyword of the day, worth $2,500. I will give you the reminder on that as well, just about 4:15 as 94 Rocks.

0: Rolling Stones, Exile on Main Street's album anniversary. We do the 5 o'clock foreplay coming up out of the break at 94 Rock. Then right after, that's when I'm going to give you the last chance of the day to hit $2,500, man. The jackpot to get you out to see the country, do something amazing, or if you didn't see it, Live Nation today offering up 4 packs of lawn tickets for the rest of the summer for $99 all in. Think about how many shows that is with $2,500 to spend. 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That gets you your beers, your merchandise, a babysitter, all the good stuff. Whatever you need, we'll make it happen. First, the 5 o'clock foreplay, then the cash drop. 5:15 is 94 Rock.
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6: 40 eastbound at Eubank. We have an accident blocking the right lane. 40 westbound is looking good and running near the speed limit. 25 southbound is sooner to Comanche, running slightly heavy. Surface streets reporting in is accident-free, but if you have a traffic tip, call the tip line at 505-883-8369.
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16: Happy Wednesday. I'm KOB 4 meteorologist Amanda Galushka with your Wednesday forecast. We are under both red flag warnings from noon until 9 p.m. tonight and heat advisories from noon until 8 o'clock this evening as we have both hot conditions and dry and breezy conditions. So remember to stay heat safety aware as well as fire weather safety aware through the remainder of the day. But we're also continuing those breezy conditions through the evening and overnight hours. Temperatures will fall to the upper 60s by tomorrow morning. We'll likely see highs today near 100 degrees.
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Exile on Main Street, the Rolling Stones album. Its anniversary, 1972, on this date, man. So we're featuring all the greatest cuts you wanted from it. Like this, one of my favorites, Tumbling Dice with a Big Rig. 94 Rock.

From the legendary Exile on Main Streets, a number one album for the Stones for 4 weeks on the top of the Billboard album charts. The last selection you guys made via the Red Talkback mic, an email to me, bigrig@iHeartRadio.com. It was happy.

0: Happy for the Stones, wrapping up the celebration of Exile on Main Street, and its big anniversary today, 1972, the year number one on the Billboard album chart for 4 weeks, and all those great songs. Some of you definitely haven't heard in a minute, but you remembered because you sent them on the Red Talkback, and I thank you for that. Big Rig, you ready for your $2,500 keyword? Because here it is, last one of the day. It is travel. 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Basses, amps, they do it all. 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
2: 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So Kenny Chesney. Lainey Wilson. 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
2: Broncos quarterback Bo Nix says he'll be full go when training camp opens next month. He's limited at minicamp after recovering from ankle surgery. The Isotopes will host Sugar Land again tonight, looking for a second straight win. Albuquerque is second in the PCL East. ESPN says the NBA Finals were the most watched since 1998, while the Stanley Cup Finals viewership was the best in 7 years. I'm Frank Arity.
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